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0: Today's Best Country Old Red 99.5, Drunk on Your Love. That is Brett Eldridge wrapping up a big block of commercial-free country. We got some Alan Jackson and Hardy with Eric Church, Morgan Wallen, and Tim McGraw lined up and on the way for you. Today is Martina McBride's birthday. We want to know what country singer you think has the biggest voice of all time. 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That's today's Ask the Internet.
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0: MacArthur, that is Hardy with Eric Church, Morgan Wallen, and Tim McGraw on today's Best Country Old Red. Coming up, it is a No Talk Triple Play. Ashley Monroe, Dan and Shay, and Kenny Chesney.
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0: For tonight, a 40% chance of showers and thunderstorms after midnight. Humid, lows around 70, southeast winds 5 to 10 miles per hour. Tomorrow, partly sunny. A 50% chance of showers and thunderstorms, mainly in the morning. Humid, highs upper 80s, southeast winds 10 to 15 miles per hour, gusting up to 25. Tomorrow night, showers likely with a chance of thunderstorms in the evening, then a chance of showers with a slight chance of thunderstorms after midnight. Humid, lows in the upper 60s, southeast winds 10 to 15 miles per hour, gusting up to 25. Those will become south at 5 to 10 miles per hour after midnight. And on your Friday, mostly sunny and humid, highs mid 80s. North winds 15 to 20 miles per hour, gusting up to 30.
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3: The 151st year of the Nuckolls County Fair is Wednesday through Saturday in Nelson. 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

0: Over at 99.5, that's Kenny Chesney's latest single, Carry On, off of his new album coming out next month called Silver Sands Marina. We got some Tracy Lawrence and more lined up to take you through to the top of the hour. Stick around.
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1: Fox News, I'm Tom Graham. The U.S. military conducting fresh airstrikes in Iran this evening. President Trump said earlier the Pentagon was going to hit that nation hard.
2: You know, we got to smack them a little bit.
1: Now, the strikes following Iran firing a barrage of missiles at American forces in the Middle East. The Dow suffering its worst one day of losses this year. The sell-off came the same day Federal Reserve Chair Kevin Warsh announced the central bank would leave its key interest rate unchanged. President Trump reacting.
3: President Trump says he's not disappointed in Federal Reserve Chair Kevin Warsh, who's picked to lead the Federal Reserve after months of criticizing the former chair, Jerome Powell.
2: I know he'd love to see lower interest rates, but he's got a board.
3: The Federal Reserve's Board of Governors left rates unchanged, but three officials dissented in favor of raising interest rates to combat inflation.
1: Fox's Jared Halpern, America's listening to Fox News.
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0: kid myself. 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We got Jake Owen and Leroy Parnell coming up for you. 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

0: What kind of fool do you think I am? That's Leroy Parnell on Old Red 99.5 on the way. It's a No Talk Triple Play, the Josh Abbott Band, George Burge with Luke Bryan, and some John Michael Montgomery.
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0: For tonight, a 40% chance of showers and thunderstorms after midnight. Humid, lows around 70, southeast winds 5 to 10 miles per hour. Tomorrow, partly sunny. A 50% chance of showers and thunderstorms, mainly in the morning. Humid, highs upper 80s, southeast winds 10 to 15 miles per hour, gusting up to 25. Tomorrow night, showers likely with a chance of thunderstorms in the evening, then a chance of showers with a slight chance of thunderstorms after midnight. Humid, lows in the upper 60s, southeast winds 10 to 15 miles per hour, gusting up to 25. Those will become south at 5 to 10 miles per hour after midnight. And on your Friday, mostly sunny and humid, highs mid-80s. North winds 15 to 20 miles per hour, gusting up to 30.
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4: 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Students who participate in extracurricular activities are three times more likely to excel in the classroom. 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

0: I swear, that's John Michael Montgomery wrapping up a No Talk Triple Play on Old Red 99.5. We got some Thomas, Rhett, and more lined up and on the way. Hey, windstorms turn dangerous. 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When severe weather strikes, count on Old Red 99.5 for coverage when it matters most.
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0: Stay a Little Longer. That is new stuff from Brothers Osborne, wrapping up a big block of commercial-free country on Old Red 99.5. Got Garth Brooks, Riley Green lined up and on the way for you. Old Red 99.5 is hitting the road again this week. 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

0: brand new stuff from Riley Green right there. Think As You Drunk on today's Best Country Old Red. Coming up, it is a no-talk triple play. Some red dirt from Aaron Watson, Justin Moore, and Bailey Zimmerman.
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0: For tonight, a 40% chance of showers and thunderstorms after midnight. Humid, lows around 70. Southeast winds, 5 to 10 miles per hour. Tomorrow, partly sunny. A 50% chance of showers and thunderstorms, mainly in the morning. Humid, highs upper 80s. Southeast winds, 10 to 15 miles per hour. Gusting up to 25. Tomorrow night, showers likely with a chance of thunderstorms in the evening. Then a chance of showers with a slight chance of thunderstorms after midnight. Humid, lows in the upper 60s. Southeast winds, 10 to 15 miles per hour. Gusting up to 25. Those will become south at 5 to 10 miles per hour after midnight. And on your Friday, mostly sunny and humid, highs mid-80s. North winds 15 to 20 miles per hour, gusting up to 30.
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1: Fox News, I'm Ted Linder. The U.S. military conducting new airstrikes in Iran today. President Trump saying earlier in the day the Pentagon was going to hit that nation hard.
2: The president's first words on it this morning were laden with expletives and ended with the message that Iran is going to get a beating.
3: We're going to be hitting them very hard.
1: The strikes following Iran firing a barrage of missiles at American forces in the Middle East this week. Federal Reserve voting to leave interest rates steady at around 3.6% for the fifth time in a row today. Federal Reserve Chairman Kevin Warsh explains while inflation is still high, the economy is still strong.
4: The economy is showing impressive resilience. Even with recent shocks, the trends are positive and reveal solid growth.
1: Senator Lindsey Graham laid to rest today in South Carolina. Friends and family remembering him as someone who never stopped working for the state he loved. Graham died suddenly on July 11th at the age of 71. 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

Patty Loveless in the middle of a big block of continuous commercial-free country on today's Best Country Old Red. That one's called You Can Feel Bad. We are going to keep the music rolling right now with some Tim McGraw, 7500 OBO.

0: 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Zach John King with Get to Drinking, wrapping up that big block of commercial free country. We got Rodney Atkins and Black Hawk lined up for you right here on Old Red. 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

0: Sure can smell the rain. That is Blackhawk on Old Red 99.5. Is it going to keep raining? Well, we'll find out here in just a few. Going to take a look at the forecast. And after that, we got a no-talk triple play. Cody Jinks, Kane Brown, and Joe Diffie.
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2: Now, here's your weather.
0: For tonight, a 40% chance of showers and thunderstorms after midnight. Humid, lows around 70. Southeast winds, 5 to 10 miles per hour. Tomorrow, partly sunny. A 50% chance of showers and thunderstorms, mainly in the morning. Humid, highs upper 80s. Southeast winds, 10 to 15 miles per hour. Gusting up to 25. Tomorrow night, showers likely with a chance of thunderstorms in the evening. Then a chance of showers with a slight chance of thunderstorms after midnight. Humid. Lows in the upper 60s, southeast winds 10 to 15 miles per hour, gusting up to 25. Those will become south at 5 to 10 miles per hour after midnight. And on your Friday, mostly sunny and humid, highs mid 80s, north winds 15 to 20 miles per hour, gusting up to 30.
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0: Today's best country old with 99.5. That is Joe Diffie for you. Prop me up beside the jukebox if I die. Coming up, I've got some Blake Shelton and more to take you through to the top of the hour. On the next weekend in the country, it's back to 1989. 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

0: 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I'm gonna live where the green grass grows. It's been a pretty damn good day. And there's a cold beer calling my name. 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
2: Fox News. I'm Chris DeMayo. Dr. Anthony Fauci appearing before the committee. About COVID and its origins. Florida Governor Ron DeSantis says the state has launched an investigation into Fauci.
3: I would love to see something happen there. The reality is a federal official has a lot of defenses to go if they're dragged into state court. And in fact, he could probably remove it to federal court.
2: DeSantis on Fox's Jesse Waters primetime, Democrats calling the hearing politically motivated. The Senate approving a bill to impose sanctions on Russia and Iran.
4: They have had a murderous regime for 47 years that has enacted terror on Americans and our allies abroad. That must come to an end.
2: Senator Katie Britt on special report. 23 people confirmed dead from an earthquake in southwestern Japan. 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

0: Low Cash for you on Old Red 99.5. New one from them called Wrong Hearts. Coming up, it's Three Without Me. Little Red Dirt from JB and the Moonshine Band. Some Jameson Rogers and Jason Aldean.
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2: Now, here's your weather.
0: For tonight, a 40% chance of showers and thunderstorms after midnight. Humid, lows around 70. Southeast winds, 5 to 10 miles per hour. Tomorrow, partly sunny. A 50% chance of showers and thunderstorms, mainly in the morning. Humid, highs upper 80s. Southeast winds, 10 to 15 miles per hour, gusting up to 25. Tomorrow night, showers likely with a chance of thunderstorms in the evening, then a chance of showers with a slight chance of thunderstorms after midnight. Humid, lows in the upper 60s. Southeast winds, 10 to 15 miles per hour, gusting up to 25. Those will become south at 5 to 10 miles per hour after midnight. And on your Friday, mostly sunny and humid, highs mid-80s. North winds 15 to 20 miles per hour, gusting up to 30.
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0: All Red 99.5, Jason Aldean right there. Don't tell on me. Wrapping up that No Talk Triple Play. I'm Donay Brown. It's time for me to get out of here. Hope you have a great night and a terrific Thursday.
1: The 151st year of the Knuckles County Fair is Wednesday through Saturday in Nelson. 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Check out the Knuckles County Fair Facebook page for schedules and details. 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

atop a 749-foot tower in the middle of a cattle pasture outside of Harbin. Authorized by the federal government to inform. Authorized by George Strait to entertain. 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
1: Fox News, I'm Carmen Roberts. The U.S. military launches fresh strikes against Iran after President Trump threatened to strike back hard after Iran attacked U.S. forces in Jordan.
2: We're going to be hitting them very hard because it's our turn to hit them. They know it's coming. They're asking us not to do it.
1: And the president told reporters at the Oval Office that deal, though, is still possible. And the U.S. and Saudi Arabia launched attacks last night on Iran-backed militias in Iraq. Mourners gathered in Senator Lindsey Graham's home state of South Carolina to pay their final respects at his funeral in Columbia, where former Congressman Trey Gowdy honored him.
3: Blessed are the peacemakers. He was on a trip, what turned out to be his last trip, trying to broker peace in a war where hundreds of thousands of people had lost their lives.
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heaven, the devil may care, and I am just a devil with love to spare. So viva Las Vegas, viva Las Vegas. How I wish that there were more than 24 hours in the day. Even if there were 40 more, I wouldn't sleep a minute away. Oh, there's blackjack and poker and the roulette wheel, a fortune won and lost on every

I'm gonna keep on the run. I'm gonna have me some fun. If it costs me my very last dime, if I wind up broke, well, I'll always remember that I had a swing in time. I'm gonna give it everything I've got. Lady luck, please let the dice stay hot. Let me shoot a seven with every shot. Beaver, Las Vegas.

It's time for your midnight ride here on Old Red 99.5, and this is Ron, going to be with you until 6 a.m. That was Elvis with Viva Las Vegas. Here's Ronnie Millsap with Daydreams About Night Things.

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0: Mel McDaniel wrapping up a big block of continuous country here on Ol Rad 99.5. 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
1: Now, here's your weather.
2: For your overnight, mostly cloudy with a 50% chance of showers and thunderstorms. Humid with lows in the upper 60s. Thursday, mostly cloudy with a 50% chance of showers and thunderstorms in the morning, then mostly sunny in the afternoon. Humid with highs in the upper 80s. Southeast winds gusting up to 25 miles an hour. Thursday night, an 80% chance of showers and thunderstorms, lows in the upper 60s. Friday, mostly sunny with a slight chance of showers in the morning, humid with lows in the lower 80s, northwest winds gusting up to 30 miles an hour. Friday night, mostly clear with lows in the lower 60s, and for your Saturday, sunny with a high in the lower 80s.
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0: and I thought it was a shame. It was a man dressed like a woman, and he had a boy's name.
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4: Fox News, I'm Tom Graham. The U.S. military conducting fresh airstrikes in Iran this evening. President Trump said earlier the Pentagon was going to hit that nation hard.
5: You know, we got to smack them a little bit.
4: Now, the strikes following Iran firing a barrage of missiles at American forces in the Middle East. The Dow suffering its worst one day of losses this year. The sell-off came the same day. Federal Reserve Chair Kevin Warsh announced the central bank would leave its key interest rate unchanged. President Trump reacting.
6: President Trump says he's not disappointed in Federal Reserve Chair Kevin Warsh, who's picked to lead the Federal Reserve after months of criticizing the former chair, Jerome Powell.
5: I know he'd love to see lower interest rates, but he's got a board.
6: The Federal Reserve's Board of Governors left rates unchanged, but three officials dissented in favor of raising interest rates to combat inflation.
4: Fox's Jared Halpern, America's listening to Fox News.
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0: A good one there from Willie Nelson with Midnight Rider here on Ole Red 99.5. Don't forget that we're going to be at the Wilbur Check Days on Friday night from 5 to 7. So swing by, say hi, and register to win 4 VIP front row seats to our Last Call for Summer concert with Little Texas and Jake Worthington. Coming up after this, we've got Miranda Lambert, Joe Nichols, and a check of your weather.
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1: Now, here's your weather.
2: For your overnight, mostly cloudy with a 50% chance of showers and thunderstorms. Humid with lows in the upper 60s. Thursday, mostly cloudy with a 50% chance of showers and thunderstorms in the morning, then mostly sunny in the afternoon. Humid with highs in the upper 80s. Southeast winds gusting up to 25 miles an hour. Thursday night, an 80% chance of showers and thunderstorms, lows in the upper 60s. Friday, mostly sunny with a slight chance of showers in the morning, humid with lows in the lower 80s, northwest winds gusting up to 30 miles an hour. Friday night, mostly clear with lows in the lower 60s, and for your Saturday, sunny with a high in the lower 80s.
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0: A good one there from Garth here on Old Red 99.5. And don't forget that this Sunday night on Weekend in the Country, we're going back to 1989. We'll hear from Shenandoah, Patti Loveless, Highway 101, and more. Take a musical trip back in time this Sunday night from 6 to 8 for Weekend in the Country right here on Old Red. Coming up, we've got Leroy Van Dyke, George Strait, and more as part of Continuous Country.
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0: sold that hog for a $50 bill. Hey, well, all right, you're open the gate and let him out and walk him. Boy, here come a lot number 29 in. What are you going to give for? 25 to get 30 now, 5, a little bit of pop, another 40 now, 5, a little bit of pop, another 50 now, 5, 55.
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0: 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I'm only guilty of a damn good time. No, it
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2: Fox News, I'm Carmen Roberts. President Trump warned Iran today the U.S. would hit back hard after Tehran targeted American troops in the region. And now it's happening. Fox's Jackie Heinrich.
3: Trump's first words on it laden with expletives and the message that Iran is going to get a beating.
4: It's our turn. And we'll see if we get there with an agreement at some point, but we're going to hit them very hard.
2: U.S. crude surged 6.5% today to close in New York at $84.46 a barrel. Communities southwest of Green Bay began the lengthy recovery effort after an EF3 tornado tore through the area Monday.
5: Officials in Menasha are urging people to stay away from storm-damaged neighborhoods as crews work to restore power. Residents are racing to save what they can from homes ripped apart before more rain moves in.
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0: Waylon Jennings with Omaha here on Ole Red 99.5. As we're just getting into your 2 a.m. hour with some more continuous throwback country, here's Conway.
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0: That's Chris Ledoux with Copenhagen Angel here on Ol Rad 99.5. And don't forget that 1310 AM KGMT is your home for Royals baseball all season long, as on Thursday afternoon, it's their third and final game of their series in Minnesota against the Twins. Pre-game is at noon with the first pitch at 12:40. Then on Friday, Saturday, and Sunday, they're in Denver for a three-game series against the Colorado Rockies. Pre-game Friday night is at 7 with the first pitch at 7:40. 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Again, those games can be heard over on 1310 AM KGMT. We've got Lady A and Tracy Lawrence coming your way here on Ol Red.
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1: Now, here's your weather.
2: For your overnight, mostly cloudy with a 50% chance of showers and thunderstorms. Humid with lows in the upper 60s. Thursday, mostly cloudy with a 50% chance of showers and thunderstorms in the morning, then mostly sunny in the afternoon. Humid with highs in the upper 80s. Southeast winds gusting up to 25 miles an hour. Thursday night, an 80% chance of showers and thunderstorms. Lows in the upper 60s. Friday, mostly sunny with a slight chance of showers in the morning. Humid with lows in the lower 80s. Northwest winds gusting up to 30 miles an hour. Friday night, mostly clear with lows in the lower 60s. And for your Saturday, sunny with a high in the lower 80s.
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1: Fox News, I'm Ted Linder. The U.S. military conducting new airstrikes in Iran today. President Trump saying earlier in the day the Pentagon was going to hit that nation hard.
2: The president's first words on it this morning were laden with expletives and ended with the message that Iran is going to get a beating.
3: We're going to be hitting them very hard.
1: The strikes following Iran firing a barrage of missiles at American forces in the Middle East this week. Federal Reserve voting to leave interest rates steady at around 3.6% for the fifth time in a row today. Federal Reserve Chairman Kevin Warsh explains while inflation is still high, the economy is still strong.
4: The economy is showing impressive resilience. Even with recent shocks, the trends are positive and reveal solid growth.
1: Senator Lindsey Graham laid to rest today in South Carolina. Friends and family remembering him as someone who never stopped working for the state he loved. Graham died suddenly on July 11th at the age of 71. 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

0: Kevin Sharp with If You Love Somebody here on Ole Red 99.5. 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
1: Now, here's your weather.
2: For your overnight, mostly cloudy with a 50% chance of showers and thunderstorms. Humid with lows in the upper 60s. Thursday, mostly cloudy with a 50% chance of showers and thunderstorms in the morning, then mostly sunny in the afternoon. Humid with highs in the upper 80s. Southeast winds gusting up to 25 miles an hour. Thursday night, an 80% chance of showers and thunderstorms, lows in the upper 60s. Friday, mostly sunny with a slight chance of showers in the morning, humid with lows in the lower 80s, northwest winds gusting up to 30 miles an hour. Friday night, mostly clear with lows in the lower 60s, and for your Saturday, sunny with a high in the lower 80s.
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high atop a 749-foot tower in the middle of a cattle pasture outside of Harbin. Authorized by the federal government to inform. Authorized by George Strait to entertain. 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

0: 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It might be a little dust on the bottom.
1: Yeah, yeah. 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
2: Fox News. I'm Chris DeMayo. Dr. Anthony Fauci appearing before the committee. About COVID and its origins. Florida Governor Ron DeSantis says the state has launched an investigation into Fauci.
3: I would love to see something happen there. The reality is a federal official has a lot of defenses to go if they're dragged into state court. And in fact, he could probably remove it to federal court.
2: DeSantis on Fox's Jesse Waters primetime, Democrats calling the hearing politically motivated. The Senate approving a bill to impose sanctions on Russia and Iran.
4: They have had a murderous regime for 47 years that has enacted terror on Americans and our allies abroad. That must come to an end.
2: Senator Katie Britt on special report. 23 people confirmed dead from an earthquake in southwestern Japan. 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
1: And a good throwback Thursday morning to you. This is Ron here at Ole Red 99.5. Going to be with you until 6 a.m. That was Charlie Pride with Burgers and Fries. Here's Johnny Cash with Ring of Fire.
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1: Now, here's your weather.
2: Today will be mostly cloudy with a 50% chance of showers and thunderstorms in the morning, then mostly sunny in the afternoon, humid with highs in the upper 80s, southeast winds gusting up to 25 miles an hour. Tonight, an 80% chance of showers and thunderstorms, lows in the upper 60s. Friday, mostly sunny with a slight chance of showers in the morning, humid with lows in the lower 80s, northwest winds gusting up to 30 miles an hour. Friday night, mostly clear with lows in the lower 60s. And for your Saturday, mostly sunny with a high in the lower 80s.
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1: Robert Ellis Oral with Boom, It Was Over here on Ole Red 99.5. And we here at Ole Red are hitting the road on Friday night, as we'll be at the Wilbur Check Days from 5 to 7. Swing by, say hi, and register to win 4 VIP front row seats to our Last Call for Summer concert with Little Texas and Jake Worthington. Coming up, we've got Tom T. Hall kicking off Continuous Country.
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1: Fox News, I'm Chris DeMeo. The United States completes a big wave of airstrikes against Iran. Iran tries to hit back.
2: Military command centers, missile and drone facilities, and coastal surveillance and defense sites. Early this morning, Jordan's air defenses shot down five Iranian missiles.
1: Fox's Jonathan Savage. A seven-month-old infant girl is dead after being left inside a hot car for more than 2 hours in Utah. Police in Vernal say her father had forgotten that he had left her there.
3: And investigators determined that the temperature inside the vehicle was between 131 and 151 degrees.
1: Fox 13's Julia Sandor. Rural communities are still struggling in southwestern Japan following this week's powerful 7.1 magnitude earthquake. At least 25 people are confirmed dead. 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
6: That heat's going to be out there for one more day.
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8: It's time for On the Farm at 5 with Ron on this Thursday morning, and before we get you to your ag headline news, want to let you know that Royals baseball continues this afternoon as they are at Minnesota for the third game of their three-game series against the Twins. 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
9: Good morning, I'm Jared White with Ag News Headlines on Brownfield. Stephen Vaden, Deputy Secretary with the USDA, says the agency is well into implementing its announced reorganization plans.
10: And that's by getting more of our employees closer to the people that we serve and save money doing so by shedding buildings here in Washington, D.C., which have $2 billion worth of backlog maintenance and are more than 60% empty.
9: Dr. Scott Hutchins at the USDA says increased producer participation is critical to providing a more accurate data set.
11: Allows us to provide them better programs and better insights.
9: Agronomist Stu Carlson with Hogemeyer tells Brownfield many of the Dakotas' corn and soybean producers are once again confronting increasingly dry conditions.
12: Drought the last 3 years really has been concerning. It's definitely cut back on some yield.
9: And the U.S. Energy Information Administration says U.S. ethanol production last week was a multi-month high. I'm Jared White for Brownfield.
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18: Cattle futures were higher Wednesday. Hogs, corn, and soybeans finished lower. I'm John Perkins with a Brownfield market update. Farming's in your DNA and Stein's as well. 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Stein has yield. 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Soybeans are sharply lower on fund and technical selling as near-term weather forecasts look non-threatening in many key U.S. growing areas. Longer-term outlooks, though, are a little bit less certain, and August is a key month for soybean development. August beans were down 34 at 11.78. September was 28¾ lower at 11.76. August bean meal was down $5 at 3.15.30, and August soybean oil was 159 points lower at 69.17. Corn was down on fund and technical selling. Traders there also watching the weather, expecting cooler and wetter conditions into early August for parts of the region. Weather during a stretch of July, though, might have trimmed top-end yield potential for this year's corn crop. September was 9.5 lower at 449, and December was down 8¾ at 471¾. Wheat was mixed. Chicago and Kansas City were down. Minneapolis was up. Wheat is watching U.S. winter and spring wheat harvest activity along with global conditions. The trade's also monitoring commercial ship traffic in the Black Sea. September Chicago was 1¾ lower at 660¾. September Kansas City was down 3/4 at 725½. September Minneapolis wheat was up 2½ at 705 a bushel. Live and feeder cattle were supported by oversold signals waiting for widespread direct business. Megan Grebner's got more on that in just a moment. August live was 42 higher at 227.90, and October was up $1.80 at 223.97. August feeders were 120 higher at 344.27. September feeder cattle were up 142 at 338.65. And on overbought signals in the lower midday move in pork, August hogs were down 242 at $100.67. October was 257 lower at 85.70. Megan Grebner has cash livestock after this.
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21: 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Bids did surface at $228 live in the south and $360 stressed in the north, but with asking prices at $234 to $235 live in the south and still not established in the north, it could take a bit for significant trade volume to get underway. Fox beef was lower with light demand for moderate offerings. Choice down $243 at $363.43. Select was $1.11 lower at $342.41. Estimated cattle slaughter was 107,000 head. Cash hogs closed higher with a solid negotiated run. Barrels and gilts at the National Daily Direct were up 79 cents with a weighted average of 101.79. The Iowa Minnesota was 50 cents higher with a weighted average of 102.38. The Western Corn Belt up 78 cents with a weighted average of 101.89. Pork values closed lower, down 213 at 101.78. Hams, bellies, and butts were all sharply lower, and estimated hog slaughter was 471,000 head. I'm Megan Grebner for Brownfield.
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0: Heatwave weather conditions winding down through the southern plains but expanding across the west. Welcome, if not beneficial, and bonus rain on the increase across the plains and more so the Corn Belt over the next few days. Good Thursday morning, everyone. It's agriculture meteorologist Greg Solier back in with your ag weather today right here on Brownfield Ag News. Another tough day's worth of weather regarding the heat and humidity back into the far southwestern Corn Belt, more so situated west of the Missouri and southward into the central and southern plains yesterday. Expansion continues to be across the southwest along the divide and building back into the Pacific Northwest east of the Cascades over the next couple of days. That will also include parts of Big Sky Country, as well as the Dakotas, at least northern through western sections. At the same time, as that hot ridge continues its way back across the west, strengthening jet stream winds into the Pacific Northwest, and boy, fire conditions out there galore, along with smoke and ashen conditions as well, and respiratory problems for some, and the air degradation. Well, anyway, that upper air weather system riding its way into the southern Canadian prairie then will begin to settle on southward with a weakness in the atmosphere, replaced by troughiness as that hot ridge from last week continues its way into the southern plains and southwestern states. But again, not before another couple of days of upper 80s and low 90s across the Dakotas, mid-90s and low 100s, Kansas on southward favoring Oklahoma and Texas in the southwest, and triple-digit readings after mid to upper 90s out through Big Sky are in store for the day tomorrow. Again, those spring rains are really a hurting. The showers and thunder and a little frontal boundary on the move will be welcome, though, across the Dakotas, bound in through areas of the Great Plains and through Nebraska and Kansas, expanding there on its shift westward to east. We go on the showers and thunderstorms and increasing coverages during the night tonight and through tomorrow morning, situated across a wide area of Minnesota, Iowa, and Missouri, and continuing its way through Saturday across the eastern Corn Belt areas, too. A couple of stronger storms that can't be ruled out, perhaps, into the warmth of the afternoon hours over the upcoming weekend for parts of the eastern plains and Midwest, but that moisture will be appreciated and is a bit of a bonus anticipated to generate 1 to 2 inches over areas of the northwestern and western Corn Belt and to the east and south across sections of the eastern complex to at a half to an inch and a half. So drier areas will get some topsoil moisture recharged. That'll be good and great news, I'm sure. In any event, that'll be the last organized wet weather system as drier high pressure builds on in. Temperatures a few degrees above average, and if you miss out on the rains over the next few days, not much of the offering anticipated anytime soon. We'll keep you posted here in the days to come. I'm Greg Solier with your Ag Weather Today.
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2: I've spent years talking and writing about farmer stress, depression, and suicide. I've interviewed experts, shared resources, and encouraged conversations about mental health in agriculture. Hello, everyone. I'm Cindy Young with Brownfield, and this is my 2 cents. Many of us have known neighbors, friends, or family members lost to suicide. But nothing prepared me for the news that a 13-year-old girl in a nearby close-knit rural community had taken her own life. It doesn't make sense. She loved her family, had friends, excelled in athletics, was a good student, and had a future that should have stretched for decades. There were no obvious signs. That's what makes this tragedy so hard to understand. Mental health struggles aren't always visible. Even those who love someone deeply may never see the battle taking place inside. That isn't a failure of love. It's a heartbreaking reminder of how complex the human mind can be. My thoughts keep returning to her best friend. No 13-year-old should have to make sense of this kind of loss. No child should carry questions that may never have answers. She is surrounded by loving adults reminding her every day that this is not her burden to bear, and I pray she believes them. 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We may never understand why this happened, but we can choose compassion over judgment, grace over speculation, and make sure no one has to search for hope alone. I'm Cindy Young with Brownfield. That's my 2 cents.
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8: 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And that leads us to our Answer the Internet question. What's the best Little Texas song? Let us know on the Ole Red 99.5 Facebook page. Well, I think it might have to be Kick a Little. And now here's Morning Livestock Report.
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3: Today will be mostly cloudy with a 50% chance of showers and thunderstorms in the morning, then mostly sunny in the afternoon, humid with highs in the upper 80s, southeast winds gusting up to 25 miles an hour. Tonight, an 80% chance of showers and thunderstorms, lows in the upper 60s. Friday, mostly sunny with a slight chance of showers in the morning, humid with lows in the lower 80s, northwest winds gusting up to 30 miles an hour. Friday night, mostly clear with lows in the lower 60s. And for your Saturday, mostly sunny with a high in the lower 80s.
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18: And good morning, everyone. It is 74 degrees out there this morning. Got a humid day on the way again. We got rain chances kind of at both ends, maybe a little scattered in the middle as well. Then a cooler and breezier push of air arrives for Friday as a cold front moves in. Man, we'll have nice cool breezes tomorrow. I guess I would call it more wind than breezes. We'll talk all about that coming up. It's a Thursday. It's a throwback Thursday. Faith Hill kicks us off this morning on Old Red.

0: Love me some Dolly. It's Old Red 99.5 on a Throwback Thursday. Speaking of Dolly, she's going to receive the ACM Poet Award this year, which makes sense. Songs like Jolene and 9 to 5 and Coat of Many Colors. She definitely deserves every award that she gets. American Idol has been renewed for a 25th season, and auditions are launching in August 25th. Through the Idol Across America, you'll be able to virtually apply for American Idol this year. They do have some in-person schedules, but you can do video auditions for those unable to attend their state's date. Contestants must be at least 15 years old by February 15th of 2027 to be eligible for this next season. And since it's National Cheesecake Day, a little Tom Papa comedy for you this morning.
1: Went to the Cheesecake Factory for the first time. This is a company that knows what America wants, don't they? Oh, yeah. Let's put factory right in the title. Let these fat tubalards think they can come sit at the end of a conveyor belt and have cheesecakes rammed right down their throats. I like how the waiters are disgusted with our habits now. You notice at the end of the meal they ask, are you still working on that? Right? Not if you enjoyed yourself. You still working on shoveling that into your fat skull? Yeah, I'll get you a doggy bag. We both know you don't have a dog. And if you did, you'd eat it.
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0: There'll be something for everyone at this year's Thayer County Fair in Deschler. 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
0: Casey Donahue. And Caleb Kinner, Saturday night from the grandstands. 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
1: Now, here's your weather.
2: Chance for scattered showers throughout the day. Highs will reach the upper 80s. Still going to be pretty humid out there. Winds out of the southeast at 10 to 15. Tonight, the better rain window will start with cloudy skies and a chance of thunderstorms. Showers become likely after midnight at about 80% chance of them with lows upper 60s. For tomorrow, noticeable change. It'll be still a humid day, but much cooler. Highs only in the low 80s. Northwest winds will be strong, gusting up to 30 miles an hour. Friday night, mostly clear, breezy early with overnight lows to the lower 60s. The weekend looks excellent. Saturday, sunny, low 80s. Sunday stays sunny, highs in the mid 80s, with Monday and Tuesday keeping the sunshine rolling and highs getting back up to around 90 degrees.
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15: 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National Father-in-Law Day. 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It's also National Chili Dog Day today. Whoa.

0: I don't know where that came from, but there it is. 1729, on this day, the city of Baltimore was founded. Of course, that's from Hairspray. 1729, Baltimore was founded. 1863, Lincoln issued an order of retaliation during the Civil War. It was on this day in 1898. Will Kellogg invents cornflakes. Breakfast has never been less exciting. It wasn't until Frosted Flakes then it became iconic. 1932, the 10th modern Olympic Games held in Los Angeles, the first Olympics held in the city. 1945, the heavy cruiser USS Indianapolis was sunk by a Japanese submarine after delivering parts for the first atomic bomb. Hundreds of sailors survived the sinking but were left adrift in shark-infested waters for days, one of the U.S. Navy's greatest tragedies. In 1954, Slim Whitman, Billy Walker, Tinker Fry, Curly Harris, and a young Elvis Presley all appeared at the Hillbilly Hoedown in Memphis, Tennessee. Elvis was so nervous he stood up on the balls of his feet and shook his legs in time with the music. When he came off stage, he was asked why people were yelling at him. Someone told him it was because he was shaking his leg, which was in baggy pleated pants. Created this wild gyrating effect with the music, and Elvis's famous leg shake was born. In 1956, the phrase "In God We Trust" officially became the national motto of the United States. In 1965, President Lyndon B. Johnson signed the Social Security Amendments, creating Medicare and Medicaid. In 1966, the Trogs hit number one in the U.S. with Wild Thing. Wild Thing. You make my heart sing. In 1971, the Allman Brothers Band releases the legendary live album at Fillmore East. It's considered one of the greatest live rock albums ever recorded. 1975, former Teamster President Jimmy Hoffa disappears from a restaurant parking lot near Detroit. More than 50 years later, still one of the biggest American scavenger hunts ever. Unsolved mystery for sure. In music, on this day, 1977, the Bee Gees' younger brother Andy Gibb started a four-week run at number one with this one. I just want to be your everything. 4 weeks at number one, I Just Want to Be Your Everything. Andy Gibb there. 1985, Alabama became the first country act to go quadruple platinum. And yep, it was Mountain Music that climbed the charts. In 1991, Axl Rose threatens to cancel a Guns N' Roses concert over a traffic ticket. And people say rock stars are divas, right? 1996, Sublime releases their self-titled album just months after lead singer Bradley Knowles' tragic death. It went on to sell over 5 million copies. In 2003, the final original Volkswagen Beetle rolled off the assembly line in Puebla, Mexico, ending a production run of more than 21 million cars. Happy birthday today, Hope Solo. He turns 44 today. Olympic legend, World Cup champ, and master of the shutout. Arnold Schwarzenegger turned 79 years old today.
1: I'll be back.
0: Also celebrating birthdays, Delta Burke, queen of designing women and Southern sass, is 70 today. Lisa Kudrow from Friends is 63.
2: Stop it. What? One of the babies is kicking. I thought that was a good thing. It's not kicking me, it's kicking one of the other babies.
0: Love,
2: don't make me come in there.
0: Love me some Phoebe, that's for sure. Anita Hill, law professor and history maker, is 70. Hilary Swank, two-time Oscar winner, is 52. Buddy Guy, blues icon, certified guitar god, is 90 today. Tom Green, the weird, wild one who once married Drew Barrymore, had his own show for a while on MTV called The Tom Green Show, Jamie Presley is 49 today. Christopher Nolan, director of mind-bending blockbusters, is 56. Bud Selig, former MLB commissioner and a walking baseball encyclopedia, 92. And country singer Neil McCoy celebrating his birthday today. Neil McCoy, 68 years old today. What a big heart. What a big voice. Happy birthday, Neil McCoy. And if you're celebrating your birthday with Neil, as Phil would say, happy, happy birthday to you.
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1: Now, here's your weather.
2: Mostly cloudy today. Scattered shower chances with highs reaching the upper 80s by the afternoon. It'll stay pretty humid out there. Tonight brings a better rain chance. 80% chance of it with showers likely after midnight and a chance of thunderstorms as well. Lows fall to the upper 60s. Tomorrow, mostly sunny, a little bit cooler, windy, with highs in the low 80s. Winds will gust out of the northwest up to 30 miles an hour. Saturday looks sunny and pleasant, highs low 80s. Sunday, sunny and warm, highs in the mid 80s.
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on Denver there on Old Red 99.5. Some quick Hollywood hits. It says early reactions to the new Spider-Man movie, Brand New Day, are overwhelmingly positive. They say this might be the best Spider-Man yet. Disney is reportedly courting Macaulay Culkin for a Home Alone reboot. I don't know how this will work out. Maybe he's a middle-aged guy and the burglars are scammers. I don't know. I don't know what will happen. We'll have to wait and see on that. The Kansas City Chiefs unveiled drawings of their new stadium. Looks pretty sweet. If you haven't saw yet, go check it out. I think it offers a whole new way of watching Taylor Swift watch the game as well. At least that's what the TV will show. A 71-year-old grandma saved a drowning man after learning how to swim after she retired. 71 years old, she dives into this pool, rescues a drowning man. She's like Aquaman with a church casserole or something. And one in five children think fruit and vegetables come from stores. To be fair, most adults think dinner comes from a window and a speaker box, too, so I get it. Here's Alan Jackson. I love this one. It's Midnight in Montgomery on a Throwback Thursday.

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5: President Trump following through on a warning to Iran.
6: U.S. Central Command released a statement saying CENTCOM forces successfully completed a heavy wave of strikes against Iran in response to yesterday's attempted missile attacks on U.S. forces. The strikes aim to further diminish threats posed by Iran and its proxies to American forces, commercial shipping, and neighboring Gulf countries.
5: Fox's Trey Yanks in Tel Aviv, Senator Rand Paul, plans to vote to hold Dr. Anthony Fauci in contempt of Congress after he invoked the Fifth Amendment more than 100 times at a hearing yesterday on COVID origins and pandemic policy.
7: President Biden granted Fauci a preemptive pardon before leaving office, but the pardon only covers what happened before 2025, meaning Fauci could face charges for any perjury committed on Wednesday.
5: And that is Fox's Madeline Rivera. 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
10: We begin today with a fair number of tragic news stories from across southeast Nebraska from this week. Two people are dead after their cars crashed into each other on a Jefferson County highway Tuesday afternoon. It happened minutes before 5 p.m. Tuesday on Highway 8. According to a Wednesday release from the Jefferson County Sheriff's Office, 57-year-old Oscar Ferguson of Beatrice was driving west on the highway, while 32-year-old Ashley Shaughnessy of Marysville was heading east. The two vehicles collided at an intersection just north of the small town of Steel City, and both cars ended up in the westbound lane. Shaughnessy was pronounced dead at the scene, while Ferguson was transported to the hospital in Fairbury and died shortly after. Local police are asking for further information, as there were no witnesses to clarify the cause of the accidents. And in very similar news, the driver of a tanker truck was killed in a two-vehicle accident north of Beatrice Wednesday afternoon. Patrol spokesman Cody Thomas says the driver of the tanker truck was westbound on Highway 41, approaching a curve to the junction with U.S. 77 around 2:30 Wednesday. The semi-tanker apparently crossed the center line, sideswiping a southbound pickup. The tanker truck went off the south side of Highway 41, overturning in the ditch. The pickup went off the south side, ending up near some pine trees at a nearby farm. Thomas says the driver of the tanker truck died at the scene, while the pickup driver was taken by ambulance to a Lincoln hospital for treatment of minor injuries. The identities of those involved have not yet been released. Residents of three apartments in Nebraska City had to be evacuated just after 1 a.m. Wednesday as fire spread through a 150-year-old house. Dan Swanson has the details.
4: Nebraska City firefighters are calling a 146-year-old house a total loss after an overnight fire that forced evacuations of three apartments. Devin Pollard said she was alerted to the fire by her father-in-law pounding on her apartment door.
11: The flames were coming up on the floor. It was just roaring through when I opened my door to leave. And outside on the back porch, there was this fire going up the side of the house.
4: She and her husband, father, and mother-in-law, an upstairs resident, and a neighbor downstairs escaped unharmed. Seven dogs and two cats also were evacuated.
10: A police department will be receiving a new roof, and a small town in a cell service dead zone will finally be able to connect more consistently. Here's some of my report from Jefferson County. Thanks to a plan proposed by the Jefferson County Planning and Zoning Committee and approved Tuesday by the county board, a new Verizon cell tower will be erected near Endicott within the next year. Verizon says there aren't any other towers within 2 miles of this part of the state, and a new tower should provide firmer coverage within a radius of 5 to 7 miles. The County Highway Department remains optimistic that construction on two major projects will begin soon, though start dates are still far from set in stone. They hope to solicit bids for a shutdown bridge in Steel City around September, and then tackle the eastern half of the PWF Road later in 2026. What is confirmed to be coming soon is a conversion of Highway 136, Fairbury's primary east-to-west corridor, into a three-lane operation plus sidewalks. On a more immediate to-do list, renovating the roof that covers the home of the county's law enforcement and first responders, patching up a roof that causes problems whenever it rains or snows. A Wayne County man is facing a life sentence behind bars after a jury found him guilty Wednesday morning of shooting and killing his father in 2022. NCN's Tyler Murphy tells us more.
12: We, the jury, find the defendant guilty of murder in the first degree.
13: Prosecutors accuse Carl Ruskamp of shooting his father, Gerald, as he lay on a couch inside the family's home near the Wayne-Cumming County line on September 7, 2022. During the trial, prosecutors pointed to financial strain as the motive, arguing that Carl Ruskamp's parents told him to figure it out. He deliberately chose to murder his father.
14: Those two things can coexist. You can be diagnosed with schizophrenia and still understand what you're doing and still make a conscious, deliberate decision to kill someone. And unfortunately, that's what happened. That's what we're looking at here.
13: As the verdict was announced, Ruskamp appeared taken back. When the judge asked both parties for final remarks, Ruskamp raised his right hand and said, "You sentenced me to death," despite his attorney's attempt to stop him.
10: And some lighter news to close out today. One new report is ranking Nebraska as the fifth best state in the nation. The latest U.S. News & World Report Best States rankings places Nebraska behind Utah, South Dakota, Minnesota, and North Dakota. The rankings measure all 50 states across 71 metrics in 8 categories, including the economy, healthcare, infrastructure, public safety, and opportunity. Nebraska ranked 3rd in infrastructure and 8th in fiscal stability. The report credited the state's reliable public power system, renewable energy production, transportation network, and short commute times. Discuss amongst yourselves. For more news, head to newschannelnebraska.com. I'm Tim Hackett in the NCN Newsroom.
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17: Weather. Now, here's your weather.
1: Chance for scattered showers throughout the day. Highs will reach the upper 80s. Still going to be pretty humid out there. Winds out of the southeast at 10 to 15. Tonight, the better rain window will start with cloudy skies and a chance of thunderstorms. Showers become likely after midnight at about 80% chance of them with lows upper 60s. For tomorrow, noticeable change. It'll be still a humid day, but much cooler. Highs only in the low 80s. Northwest winds will be strong, gusting up to 30 miles an hour. Friday night, mostly clear, breezy early with overnight lows to the lower 60s. The weekend looks excellent. Saturday, sunny, low 80s. Sunday stays sunny, highs in the mid 80s, with Monday and Tuesday keeping the sunshine rolling and highs getting back up to around 90 degrees.
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0: Late and great Johnny Cash there on Old Red 99.5. To the phone we go, standing by, Ray Hernandez from Zollner Ford. Good morning, Ray.
1: Hey, top of the morning to you, Trevor.
0: It's going to be a cloudy day, probably still humid, though, because that's what we deal with this time of year, but it's okay.
1: Yeah, I tell you, it was really pouring out of the sky this morning, just for about 4 minutes, and then it was dry.
0: So. Yep. Going to be pretty scattered today. Tonight has a good chance of rain, so we can cross our fingers for that. So what's going on at Zollner Ford today?
1: Well, we're moving on to the end of the month. Just got a couple days left, and, you know, just like, the car business operates on incentives that are monthly. So this month is no exception. We have some programs that are winding down here in the next couple of days. So if you're looking at upgrading your car to get something new, come on out. We still have time to get that taken care of and take advantage of that 0% financing that's available and huge discounts on top of that, plus rebates. So just a great time to be out in the market. And if you're looking for pre-owned, when we're selling new, that pre-owned is coming and going, and it's moving too fast. So whatever you're looking for in pre-owned, if you don't happen to see it on our website, please give us a call, because we may have just traded for it yesterday, and some of these aren't around long enough to get on the website. 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We can help you find that, get that car upgraded. 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
0: All right. Sounds good, man. We'll talk to you next week.
1: Hey, that'll be great. Thanks so much for the call.
0: Once again, that's Ray Hernandez from Zollner Ford in Beatrice.
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0: And that means it's time for What's in T's Corner. Good morning, Nicole.
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7: Yum.
0: It's Chili Dog Day.
7: With cheese and onions and sour cream?
0: If that's the way you like it.
7: Okay.
0: But nobody tell John Mellencamp, because he doesn't need to be kicked out of the Tasty Freeze again for lewd behavior.
7: Yeah.
8: A chili dog. I guess you guessed by...
0: Oh, no, wait. This is the one I wanted to play.
9: Sucking on a chili dog. Sucking on a chili dog.
0: Sucking on a chili dog. Why was he sucking on a chili dog?
7: I don't know.
0: No one knows why he was sucking on a chili dog. I don't know.
7: John, tell us. We want to know.
0: Tasty Freeze will never be the same. A Swedish company is selling milk made from potatoes.
7: Oh, really?
0: Yeah, it's the perfect option for people who are avoiding dairy and also avoiding things that taste good.
7: Yeah, that can't be good.
0: 1 in 10 Disneyland workers can't afford rent.
7: Does not surprise me.
0: And then out of nowhere, some anonymous duck was like, hell, I can't even afford pants.
7: Oh, Donald.
0: Arnold Schwarzenegger turned 79 today.
7: He's 79.
0: 79. Huh. He's to celebrate. He's planning on having a quiet evening with both of his families. On this date in 1898, Will Kellogg invented cornflakes.
7: Yay.
0: Yeah, because nothing says good morning like eating tiny pieces of drywall soaked in milk.
7: Uh-huh. With enough sugar added to make it taste good.
0: Well, then he came out with Frosted Flakes, and it was great.

0: come.
1: He's touching me.
0: It's tarantula mating season, and just like humans.
1: What?
0: Yeah, tarantula mating season. Did you know, just like humans, the most common place for tarantulas to find random hookups?
1: Where?
0: The web.
1: Good one.
0: Jennifer Aniston will star in a comedy where she has to find Santa Claus to testify in her divorce.
1: Oh, boy.
0: This is sounds like if Hallmark movies ate an edible. Yeah, you know?
1: Not good.
0: Americans say you need a salary of $106,000 to find true love.
1: They're attaching a salary to your ability find true love.
0: Yeah, Cupid's now checking your W-2.
1: Oh, my God.
0: So, yeah.
1: What's next?
0: And finally. There's a Candyland-themed cafe open now in California.
1: Okay.
0: Or if you prefer the game Risk, you can always eat at Taco Bell.
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3: Now, here's your weather.
0: Slight chance of scattered showers, then it'll be plenty humid. Highs, upper 80s. Tonight, showers become likely after midnight. Overnight lows to the upper 60s. Tomorrow, mostly sunny and cooler. Windy with northwest wind gusts up to 30 miles an hour and a high only to the lower 80s.
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8: Before we dive into our latest Big Ten Football Media Days check-in, let's start with the latest big news from the Nebraska volleyball world, and I imagine I will be giving you a lot more intros like that between now and December. The AVCA unveiled their first 2026 Player of the Year watch list, ostensibly outlining the 30 best players in college volleyball this season, and three Nebraska volleyball athletes have made that list. Really, no surprises here. Andy Jackson, Harper Murray, and Bergen Riley. All three of them should be on the semifinal list, in my estimation. That'll come out in November, and any of those three could well end up winning this award and plenty of other awards if Nebraska ends up having the season many of us are anticipating. Jackson and Riley were first-team All-Americans last season, and Murray was first-team All-Conference, and all three have also been placed on at least one other media outlet preseason Player of the Year watch lists as well. In my eyes, some other names to watch would be Tori Stafford, Kennedy Martin, and of course Olivia Babcock, though I'm sure other players will emerge as candidates as well. All right, back over to our regularly scheduled college football discussions. We will be hearing from the Nebraska contingent in Chicago throughout the day today, and I can tell you there will be other opportunities to hear from Husker football players and coaches throughout the next couple of weeks back on the home front because the team is planning to begin preseason practice next Wednesday, August 5th. It is that close at hand, folks.

0: asks. Across the conference, there are a couple of new head coaches in the Big Ten this season. Well, one isn't exactly new, but he's certainly a newcomer to this specific role. Brand new to the Big Ten is Bob Chesney, who moves across the country from James Madison to UCLA.
1: To me, success looks like a united, disciplined group that continues to grow every moment that they have. I want to lead the nation in development, right? That's what I want for this team. I want to lead the nation in them being able to be developed not only on the field, but also off the field.
0: And back in the conference is my old friend Pat Fitzgerald, who has returned to college coaching at Michigan State after his exodus, shall we say, from Northwestern.
2: You know, I think you're going to have 18 head football coaches, Jim, walk up here and have an expectation to win the Big Ten championship. And if you don't have that expectation, I don't know why you do it. I have no idea why you do it. And that's our expectation. And when I was a student athlete, I heard this guy once say, we're going to take the purple to Pasadena, and people laughed at him. And we're going to take the green back to being Big Ten champions.
0: Far from a new face in the Big Ten, Oregon quarterback Dante Moore returns ahead of what figures to be a big season both for himself and his team. Moore elected to come back to Oregon instead of probably being drafted by the Jets this spring. That feels like a good choice. And now finds himself with a new running mate in the QB room, one Dylan Raiola.
3: As a quarterback, it's always good to pick each other's brains. I've asked him the things he did at Nebraska, some things they learned there, just to, you know, add to my game. But overall, he's a great dude. We love golfing together. He's a great golfer. Yeah, we just embrace it. And of course, it's me being older. I just help him out, make sure that, you know, we're on the same page with things. And yeah, he's a great dude.
0: And the Big Ten isn't the only football league that is hosting conversations this week. At the Division II level, UNK spoke at MIAA Media Days earlier this week. Here's head coach Ryan Held on how he's attacking this season.
4: I'm excited. This is the most excited I've been. Now, in the MIAA, you can be excited and be 4-7. But I think we can compete against anybody in this league now, and we got voted 7th, and that's okay. We'll use that as motivation, but we haven't earned it. So we have to be able to earn it on the football field, not talk about it.
0: And good news for fans of college football in the state. You'll be able to watch every UNK home game this fall live on News Channel Nebraska. And they will also be televising or streaming every home game for Wayne State and for Doan. And you can, of course, listen to every Doan football game on the radio right here on Ole Red. 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

0: The Oak Ridge Boys on Old Red 99.5. Back to the phone we go. Standing by is Jimmy D at Marysville Livestock. It's sale day today in Marysville. Good morning, Jim.
1: Good morning, T-Man. How are you doing today?
0: Not too bad. You told me you got some much-needed rain down there.
1: We did. Yeah, I'd say, I don't know. I haven't looked, but we're well over an inch.
0: Nice.
1: Yeah, it rained pretty good here. It rained good in Marysville. I talked to another customer this morning at Syracuse. They got 2 inches yesterday.
0: Yeah.
1: I think everybody's getting a pretty good shot.
0: Yeah. Jefferson County could use a little, so share the wealth.
1: Is that right?
0: Yeah. But we'll get it probably tonight, hopefully. Cross our fingers. So
1: they sure show it's going to be pretty good.
0: Yeah. Jimmy, why don't you tell us all about today's sale at Marysville Livestock?
1: Will do. We start at 10 o'clock like always. Start on the way cows and bulls, and then 11 o'clock we'll come into these Holstein steers today. We do have the Holstein special today. We've got quite a few cattle today. Starting off with consignments, I've got Tom Salmon's got 15 head of running age red and black cows. They are going to start calving middle of September, he thought. We'll sort them up. We'll preg them. They're in already. Then at 11 o'clock, we'll start on the Holstein steers. I have a pretty nice little run of Holstein steers. Meyer out of Marysville's got 10 head Holstein steers weighing 5 to 6 1/4. Zach Meyer, 3 head Holstein steers weighing 5 to 7. Steve Lawling out of McPherson, 9 head of Holstein steers weighing 5 to 650. Hindenburg Dairy, 20 head of Holstein steers weighing 600 to 800 pounds off the grass. Rottinghouse Holsteins out of Seneca, Kansas, 24 head of Holstein steers weighing 6 to 8. And they also have 12 head of Holstein cross heifers weighing 6 to 8. They would be good to breed. Zach Warren's got 8 head of Holstein steers weighing 750 to 8. And Matt Cruzy's got 20 head of Holstein steers weighing 850 to 9. Then we go to the beef cattle. And I've got Royce Roethlisberger, 22 head of black steers and heifers weighing 6 to 7. Gene Wildage has got 10 head of black bulls weighing 7 to 1,000. Tim Stottle has got 60 head of black steers weighing 850 to 875. Ralph Burton's got 68 of black heifers weighing 850 to 900 pounds, and he also has 8 black steers weighing 9 to 950. Lee Holtmeyer, 32 out of mixed steers weighing 9 to 9 and a quarter. Gary Hargraves is bringing 3 loads today. He's got 1 load of mixed steers off grass weighing 9 to 950. He's got 1 load of black steers off grass weighing 9 and a quarter to 950. And he's got 1 load of black steers off grass weighing 950 to 975. Those 3 loads will be strictly grass. And really fancy. He sold a load last week. Really nice, big stand-up cattle. You can make really big in some feed yard. So that's kind of the run for today. I'm sitting at about 600 and some cattle. And we're going to have quite a few weigh cows. I've had a lot of people call bringing me a trailer of weigh cows. So we'll start on them at 10 o'clock. Next week, I've got the barbecue sale. And we've got about 2,000 cattle lined up for it. Still taking consignments. We'll do the same on that. Start at 10 o'clock. I've got quite a few bred cows and pairs on that. So if you have any questions on the bred cows and pairs, you can either call me or you can call Dennis Hendricks. He has all the information on that. He will be glad to visit with you about those. And that's kind of what I got for today. So T-Man, you have a great day, and I welcome everybody to come down to Marysville Livestock and enjoy the rain.

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1: Well, a 90-year-old golfer in the UK just nailed his first hole-in-one the day after his birthday.
2: Oh, wow.
1: He stepped up with a driver on a 200-yard par 3, hit the downslope of a bunker, and then watched the ball skip onto the green and boop, right into the cup.
2: All I understood on that whole relay of information was...
1: it went in the cup.
2: He made hole-in-one.
1: Yeah. He didn't actually see it go in. 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
2: That's amazing.
1: And your feel-good story of the day brought to you by Dr. Sarah Schroeder, Schroeder Family Dentistry in Adams and Tecumseh, giving you something to smile about.
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1: Mostly cloudy today, scattered shower chances with highs reaching the upper 80s by the afternoon. It'll stay pretty humid out there. Tonight brings a better rain chance, 80% chance of it, with showers likely after midnight and a chance of thunderstorms as well. Lows fall to the upper 60s. Tomorrow, mostly sunny, a little bit cooler, windy, with highs in the low 80s. Winds will gust out of the northwest up to 30 miles an hour. Saturday looks sunny and pleasant, highs low 80s. Sunday, sunny and warm, highs in the mid 80s.
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1: Today's Best Country, Old Red 99.5, are on the phone with Lloyd Lowy. He's the parts manager at Butler Ag Equipment. Lloyd, I understand that you got some great discounts going on right now.
8: We do on several things, actually. We have a lube and filters are 10% off if you order online. We have some discounts on some maintenance inspections. You get 10% off all the AGCO parts that you need to get your machine in working order and getting ready to go, like you say, for fall. 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And then harvest components, anything like combines, that kind of thing, is 10% off on a lot of those components as well. So some great deals going on right now. And like you said, now is the time to get all that stuff ready to go for harvest and tillage and getting ready for fall.
1: Yeah, it's hard to think about it, but we are almost getting to that point where September and October will be knocking on the door, and pretty soon we'll have the combines out.
8: Exactly, yeah. And if you want to change, if you want to upgrade and get different equipment, if you get on AGCO Plus and sign up for that program with AGCO, it's actually some pretty good interest rates and programs for leasing and purchasing equipment if you want to upgrade and do some something new for the fall and for harvest.
1: Yeah, if your equipment wasn't where it needed to be last year, or maybe you needed just one more grain hauler, man, now's a good time to buy, as you said. Well, Lloyd, thanks for joining us this morning, and we'll chat again soon, all right?
8: All right, have a great day.
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1: And to the phone we go. Standing by is James in Cuba. Good morning, James.
10: Good morning. How are you?
1: We're doing just well. You're sounding great now. Did you get any rain over that or down that way?
10: Yeah, we probably had three quarters somewhere in
1: there. Nice. So. Good deal. So are you ready to give this a try this morning?
10: I am ready.
1: All right, perfect. We'll give you 60 seconds. If you answer all 10 questions correct in that time, you get $100. If you don't, you still take home a one-pound bag of Fairbury brand bacon bits just for playing. You can pass if you get stumped. You can come back and answer the questions or change them as long as there's time left on the clock and your clock doesn't start until Nicole finishes asking your first question. James, you ready to do this?
10: Let's do it.
2: James from Cuba, here's your first question. What team had 8 players permanently banned from baseball after throwing the 1919 World Series?
10: Chicago White Sox.
2: A cup of butter takes how many sticks?
10: 1.
2: 8 times 7 plus 5 equals what?
10: 61.
2: What sedimentary rock is often used in fire making because of its ability to generate sparks?
10: Flint.
2: What network was the first to broadcast on television?
10: NBC.
2: Child's Play was the first movie about what killer doll?
10: Chucky.
2: What is the name of Raggedy Ann's brother?
10: Raggedy Andy.
2: Girl Scouts and Boy Scouts earn these for completing different skills.
10: Merit badges.
2: What is the largest internal organ in the human body?
10: The intestines.
2: Spell the word jukebox.
10: J-U-K-E-B-O-X.
2: Did you want to change any of your answers?
10: Nope.
2: Okay, well, wait till time runs out.
1: All right, I got 2 wrong. A cup of butter is 2 sticks. A half a cup is one stick.
2: Yeah.
1: And the largest internal organ, it was a good guess with intestines, but liver is actually the correct answer. So.
10: Gotcha.
1: I don't know that intestines are count as organs.
2: They're not considered an organ.
1: Oh, well. Yeah. Science wasn't my deal either. No, I'm just kidding. All right, man. Thanks for playing. You do get a 1-pound bag of Fairbury brand bacon bits, and we'll play down the line, all right?
10: Thank you.

0: Brooks and Dunn on today's Best Country, Old Red 99, 5-year NJN Financial Group Extended Weather Outlook, calling for your Friday night to be mostly clear and breezy. Maybe, dare I say, Nicole, even a little chilly.
1: Ooh.
0: Lows in the lower 60s.
1: Oh.
0: Weekend looks excellent, though. Saturday is sunny, low 80s. Sunday stays sunny, mid-80s. Monday and Tuesday, we'll get back up to near that 90-degree mark. Not bad,
1: well,
0: though.
1: Not bad at all.
0: Pretty good shot of rain tonight. We'll cross our fingers. Some rainfall reports that were called in or text in. Potsy in Pleasant Hill got an inch, 18. Barb Schwizo outside of Western at 70. Dave Endorf outside of Dakin at 25 hundredths. Gladys Kuhlman had 30 hundredths in Sterling. We got some time on our hands, Nicole. So until we get to the top of the hour and Fox News, let's have another throwback on Old Red with Asleep at the Wheel.
2: My pap said, son, you're going to drive me to drinking if you don't stop driving that hot rod Lincoln.

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0: Today's Best Country, Old Red 99.5. Good morning, Nicole and the T-Man hanging with you. Say hi, Nicole.
1: Good morning.
0: So we have this promotion that we're doing right now. If people buy early for Last Call for Summer, they have a chance to get meet and greets to meet not only Little Texas, but also Jake Worthington.
1: It's a great deal.
0: Yeah. So here's the deal. We don't have a cutoff for this.
1: You said yesterday that we were going to put our heads together and figure this out, so, and then you left.
0: So we need to put our heads together today.
1: Yes, to figure it out.
0: Figure out when will be the deadline for people to buy their tickets early so they can get a chance.
1: And everybody who's already purchased tickets is already in, right?
0: Yes. Okay. Of course.
1: Okay.
0: Yeah.
1: Just wanted to make sure.
0: We always want to benefit the I got to move over. We want to benefit the people that buy their tickets early.
1: Yeah.
0: So.
1: And it's going to be a random drawing to win two tickets for meet and greets. Is it two tickets or four?
0: Two tickets for meet and greets. Yes.
1: Okay.
0: We'll
1: just
0: have 15 different winners. 15 different winners.
1: Holy smokes.
0: We have 30 total meet and greets to give away.
1: Oh, my God. That's amazing.
0: So you got a pretty good shot at winning a meet and greet. But you need to buy your tickets early. And later on, Nicole and I will be putting our heads together to try to figure this all out. Yeah. Right?
1: I think so.
0: This is today's Best Country, Old Red 99.5 KUTT, Fairbury Beatrice. Fox News is next. It's 8 o'clock.
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2: 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New way to take the fight to Iran.
3: The president has been presented an option by the head of CENTCOM to go big and escalate strikes. According to the Wall Street Journal, the idea behind Admiral Brad Cooper's high-end option is to go beyond the smaller retaliatory airstrikes that have done little to deter Tehran from threatening ships in the Strait of Hormuz.
2: Fox's Peter Doocy at the White House. U.S. forces unleash heavy airstrikes against Iran, targeting IRGC military command centers, plus drone and missile facilities. Republican Senators John Cornyn and Tom Tillis stand in the way of advancing Todd Blanche's nomination to become the full-time U.S. Attorney General out of the Judiciary Committee to a full Senate confirmation vote. The pair want concessions regarding the Trump IRS settlement. 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

0: Nelson on today's Best Country, Old Red 99.5. From the internet today, BuzzFeed just asked older adults what everyday inconveniences from the past would just frustrate people to death today. And it really goes to show just how much technology has kind of changed. But these are interesting ones. Using a manual typewriter.
1: Yeah.
0: I think that would annoy people to all end, especially when they went to go or they made a mistake. Remember how you were lucky if you had the typewriter with the backup tape.
1: The correction tape.
0: Yeah.
1: Or then you had to sniff the white out.
0: Or you just started over. Sharing a party line. Several houses used to be able to share the same telephone line.
1: Yeah, and you got real good at picking up the phone real quiet, so nobody knew that you were on the other line and listening to the gossip.
0: Finding out about snow days, we deal with this all the time, long before apps and automated
1: text
0: phone calls.
1: And
0: you had to listen to the radio or watch TV to find out if school
1: and
0: was
1: real
0: canceled.
1: Early in the morning.
0: Yeah. Hunting down a payphone.
1: Yeah.
0: If you were out and about and needed to make a phone call, you had to find a payphone and you had to have the right change to do it.
1: Yep.
0: This is the worst one, I think. In everyday conversations now, it comes up like, I wonder how many cups are in a gallon or something. And I could figure this out real quick by Googling it. You used to have to do it old school and go to the library or something.
1: Or cookbooks. Cookbooks always had the measurement
0: and
1: calculations.
0: I think at one point every household had the whole encyclopedia, the world books, they were called.
1: Yeah.
0: Writing everything down by hand. Recipes and directions, everything. Maps is another one.
1: Yeah.
0: Had to unfold
1: maps.
0: Those things.
1: Never folded up right when you put them back.
0: No. I think the one is like waiting by the phone for a call. If you were expecting a call from someone, you had to stay near the family phone all night to wait for that thing. You can just bring it with you.
1: Another inconvenience, actual rotary phones.
0: Oh, yeah.
1: Not the push button ones, but the actual where you had to use the dial.
0: Yeah, and another one is like texting someone and not being able to see the three little dots to know that they're texting you back. That's horrible.
1: What are we doing for Ask the Internet?
0: We'll get to it. Hold on here. Got Chuck Daniels. He wants to drink our baby goodbye on Old Red 99.5. Good morning.

0: Today's Best Country, Old Red 99.5, the Chuck Daniels Band. Good morning. Nicole, our answer, the internet question of the day, as it is the lead singer. Oh, no, he backed out of it. Dang it. Hold on.
1: All right, I'm holding.
0: I got to get to it.
1: I'm holding.
0: You're holding. I'm holding.
1: We're in the holding pattern.
0: Everybody's holding right now.
1: Above the runway.
0: I can't get to the page I need, and here it is. It is Dwayne O'Brien of Little Texas's birthday today.
1: Okay. So
0: ahead of them coming to Fairbury for the last call for summer concert, we want to know, what is the best Little Texas song?
1: Oh, what might have been? That's my favorite.
0: You like What Might Have Been?
1: Yep.
0: It's a good one. It's a good one. I love the little acoustic intro on it. You know, there's Kick a Little. There's Some Guys Have All the Love. God Bless Texas.
1: Mm-hmm.
0: Of course, about all the lovely Texas women that they like.
1: God bless Texas.
0: He did, didn't he? for me, it's this one. Amy's Back in Austin. Love it.
1: Oh, it's a great song, too.
0: Let us know on Facebook, what's your favorite Little Texas song? It's today's Ask the Internet.

0: Texas. Going to be here with Jake Worthington August 15th. If you don't have your tickets yet, make sure to get them. You have a chance to win meet and greets with those. Also, like, the more people that show up to these shows that we put on, the better acts we get next year.
1: Yeah.
0: It gives our owner the
1: incentive to give us more money.
0: Yeah, because, I don't know, the bands aren't cheap. But
1: no, they're not.
0: So, yeah, we're bringing in not one but two headliners this year. Last year we started with Shenandoah. This year, bringing in a Broughton. I just said
1: not
0: Broughton.
1: A word.
0: Broughton.
1: I didn't. You're not English.
0: Sounds
1: either.
0: Like
1: you're so not English or Australian.
0: It sounds like a version of a bratwurst over there. A
1: yeah,

0: OldRed995.com. Be a part of it.
1: I'm super stoked for this year's show.
0: I am. Me too.
2: Sucking on a chili dog. Sucking on a chili dog.
0: It's chili dog day.
1: I know, but we're not going to be sucking on a chili dog.
2: Chili dog. Sucking on a chili dog.
1: Make it stop.
0: John Mellencamp. Sucking on a chili dog.
1: It's like Randy's shark
0: chili
1: song.
0: Dog style.
1: Stop it.
0: Yes, I love it.
3: Tweet of the day. Tweet of the day. Of the day. Of the day. Of the day. Of the day.
0: The following are the funniest tweets we've read in the last 24 hours. What you got, Nicole?
1: Mine comes from Paula dot dot dot. I saw a job posting today that said the workplace was menopause friendly. And I have no idea what that means, but I assume there's AC and you're allowed to slap the boss for breathing weird. Yes.
0: I love mine. I haven't seen this one before. It's great. It says, a lot of people don't realize the actor that played Wilson in Castaway is the same actor from the volleyball scene in Top Gun.
1: Same one.

0: Steve Earle there. Today's Best Country, Old Red 99.5. Shout out to Mary Feldkamp, who listened to us.
1: Yeah.
0: She went and bought her tickets just now.
1: Oh, nice. Yeah.
0: Thought it was cool. Talk about it, and then boom, there it went.

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1: You don't have to be like a serious religious person to know that one of the Ten Commandments is thou shall not kill, right?
2: Yeah. I do know that.
1: No, no.
2: Yeah.
1: And yet this person wanted to know if there was any wiggle room there.
2: What?
1: Earlier this month, a 27-year-old woman in Connecticut named Cynthia Martinez charged with murder after she allegedly killed a man in March. Police haven't revealed what the motive may have been, but they believe it was premeditated because, get this, earlier that day, Cynthia Googled, does God forgive murderers?
2: Oh, my goodness.
1: It's unclear what answers she found, but apparently it wasn't enough to stop her. Cynthia does remain in custody on a $1 million bond. She's scheduled to appear in court tomorrow,
2: actually. That's like premeditation.
1: Yeah, I said it was premeditated.
2: Wow.
1: You should have put how to get away with it, not how to, if God forgives me.
2: Come on.
1: We got Johnny Cash on the way. Shelley West right now. Your forecast is next as well.

Just poor people, that's all we were, trying to make a living out of blackland dirt. But we'd get together in a family circle singing loud. Daddy sang bass,

0: weather.
1: Now, here's your weather.
2: Mostly cloudy today. Scattered shower chances with highs reaching the upper 80s by the afternoon. It'll stay pretty humid out there. Tonight brings a better rain chance. 80% chance of it with showers likely after midnight and a chance of thunderstorms as well. Lows fall to the upper 60s. Tomorrow, mostly sunny, a little bit cooler, windy, with highs in the low 80s. Winds will gust out of the northwest up to 30 miles an hour. Saturday looks sunny and pleasant, highs low 80s. Sunday, sunny and warm, highs in the mid 80s.
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0: 99.5, good morning to you. Willie Nelson wrote a letter urging Americans to reject data centers.
1: Okay.
0: He said that they deplete land and resources.
1: Mm-hmm. I'm in agreement.
0: That could be used for growing marijuana, probably.
1: I'm 100% in agreement.
0: If you're with Willie... He's probably got ulterior motives.
1: With Willie. That's going to be a great t-shirt somewhere down the line.
0: I'm with Willie. That reminds me, this is kind of dumb, but me and my roommates, we were when we lived in Lincoln, we went to a garage sale once. They had this life-sized Michael Jordan stand-up cardboard cutout.
1: And you bought it?
0: Yeah, of course. Yeah. It was,
1: all right.
0: And then... we cut out Willie Nelson's face and put it on Michael Jordan's, and we called him Willie Jordan. He was the life of the party.
1: I can imagine.
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0: Some old school Marty Robbins there on an old Red 99.5 Throwback Thursday. Inflation is causing people to delay medical care now. They say,
1: does not surprise me.
0: Me neither. I mean, and you look at hospital bills and you're like, whoa,
1: yeah.
0: I don't need none of that. I guess if it's too tough to afford your doctor when you can't even afford Dr. Pepper, right?
1: Way too expensive.

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1: News. I'm Therese Crowley. Iran gets the message after attacking U.S. troops in Jordan.
2: We can hit them very hard. I mean, I can actually say that because in that, there's very little they can do about it.
1: And U.S. forces delivered the missiles.
3: U.S. Central Command released a statement saying CENTCOM forces successfully completed a heavy wave of strikes against Iran in response to yesterday's attempted missile attacks on U.S. forces. The strikes aim to further diminish threats posed by Iran and its proxies to American forces, commercial shipping, and neighboring Gulf countries.
1: Fox's Trey Yangst. Oil prices slipping at $83 a barrel. PCE inflation cooled in June as the Fed decides to hold interest rates where they are. An Idaho judge orders a new public defender for Brian Koberger in his effort to take back his guilty plea for killing four Idaho students in their beds, claiming his counsel tricked him into falsely pleading guilty. America's listening to Fox News.
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5: Now, here's your weather.
6: Slight chance of scattered showers, then it'll be plenty humid. Highs, upper 80s. Tonight, showers become likely after midnight. Overnight lows to the upper 60s. Tomorrow, mostly sunny and cooler. Windy with northwest wind gusts up to 30 miles an hour and a high only to the lower 80s.
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1: Cash hogs expected to open unchanged to lower on Thursday. I'm John Perkins with a Brownfield market update. Cash hog trade is called steady to a dollar lower today. Packer demand's been pretty good this week, but if consumer demand's going to continue to soften, packer demand is probably going to go right along with it. The pork carcass cutout value was down $2.13 on Wednesday afternoon to $101.98. The estimated hog slaughter yesterday was 471,000 head. That's down 8,000 on the week, but up 420 on the year. Box beef continued its decline, with choice down another 243 at 363.43, and select beef $1.11 lower at 342.41. In Chicago this morning, August soybean

0: 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October 70 higher, $2.24.80. September feeders are now down 12 at $3.38.47. And hogs are down on yesterday's drop in pork and another round of technical liquidation, with August 142 lower at 99.25 and October down 227 at 83.42. John Perkins, Brownfield.
1: I actually dropped.
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1: Now, here's your weather.
2: Chance for scattered showers throughout the day. Highs will reach the upper 80s. Still going to be pretty humid out there. Winds out of the southeast at 10 to 15. Tonight, the better rain window will start with cloudy skies and a chance of thunderstorms. Showers become likely after midnight at about 80% chance of them with lows upper 60s. For tomorrow, noticeable change. It'll be still a humid day, but much cooler. Highs only in the low 80s. Northwest winds will be strong, gusting up to 30 miles an hour. Friday night, mostly clear, breezy early with overnight lows to the lower 60s. The weekend looks excellent. Saturday, sunny, low 80s. Sunday stays sunny, highs in the mid 80s, with Monday and Tuesday keeping the sunshine rolling and highs getting back up to around 90 degrees.
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5: 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I'm John Perkins with a Brownfield market update. 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Soybeans are modestly higher. China bought more new crop U.S. soybeans this morning, and last week's new crop sales were solid. Forecasts for the first half of August look favorable, but the second half outlook is questionable. August beans are up 1 1/4 at 11.79 1/4. September's 3/4 higher at 11.76 3/4. Even if there's a gain today, there's going to be have to be some pretty strong gains to end up the week to avoid a weekly loss. August bean meal's down $1.20 at $3.14.10. August bean oil's 44 lower at $68.73. Corn's higher. New crop corn export sales are up on the week, primarily in unknown destinations in Mexico. Corn's also keeping an eye on U.S. development weather into early August. September's up 2 at 4.51. December's 2 higher at 4.73 3/4. And wheat's in the lead again today. The trade continues to monitor Black Sea exports and the potential for a bump in U.S. sales. September Chicago's 15.5 higher at 6.76 1/4. Oversold, and with the new marketing year starting Saturday, December cotton's up 144 at 80.97. September rice is up 21 at 13.72. Live cattle are higher and feeders are mixed as traders wait for the rest of the week's direct business. August live's up 87 at 228.77. October's 45 higher at 224.42. September feeders are down $1.12 at 337.52. And hogs are pressured by the recent start of a lower trend in pork, along with technical liquidation. August lean is down 185 at 98.82. October's down 280 at 82.90. And after some decent gains in the overnight business, crude oil's turned weak. John Perkins, Brownfield.
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1: News, I'm CJ Pop. A private funeral today for late Senator Lindsey Graham takes place in Pickens County near his hometown in South Carolina. His sister, interim U.S. Senator Darlene Graham, releasing a 30-second campaign video on X. Here's part of it.
2: I'm a conservative Republican, and I believe this. Every life is precious. Men don't belong in women's sports, and only American citizens should vote in our elections.
1: Senator Graham is seeking to run for a full term, but first has to win the special election primary August 11th and the general election in November. U.S. turning up the intensity in the war with Iran.
3: U.S. Central Command released a statement saying CENTCOM forces successfully completed a heavy wave of strikes against Iran in response to yesterday's attempted missile attacks on U.S. forces.
1: Fox's Trey Yangs in Tel Aviv. The Ebola outbreak in Congo reaches 1,500 deaths. 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
2: Well, I had 2 weeks vacation coming, so I thought I'd drive down to Florida, spend some time with an old friend, date a few girls, make a few parties, and just kind of live it up again. So I packed up my car, and then I called my mom in Tennessee and told her what I planned to do. She said, "Son, are you coming by?" And I said, "Mom, I'm really pushed for time, but I'll see you in a week or two." And I was driving through this little town in Georgia when I remembered, today's Mama's birthday. Well, I thought I'll just stop and wire some flowers. Shouldn't take too long, then I'll be on my way. So I walked in the flower shop, and the first thing I saw was this little boy with his eyes full of tears. I said, "What's wrong, son?" He said, "Mama loves roses, and today's her birthday, and I haven't seen her in almost

He said, I live with Grandma now, but I promised Mama some roses, because I talk to her all the time. I wanted to give her 5, because that's how old I am. But the lady said I couldn't buy them with just a dime. Well, a little fella's story kind of touched my heart, so I told the lady to give him what he wanted and charge it to me. Then I told her I needed to wire 12 roses to my mama up in Chapel Hill, Tennessee. I looked around and the little boy was gone. But all of a sudden the door flew open and he come running back in. He said, Mister, I forgot to thank you for the roses. He smiled and shook my hand and ran back out again. Well, I started on out of town, and I was feeling real proud of myself for thinking of my mama and really caring. When I looked out the window and I saw that same little boy kneeling by a grave in an old cemetery. I stopped my car and walked over to where the little boy was kneeling down. And he smiled up at me and said, this is where my mama stays. She says she sure does thank you for these pretty roses. Well, that's when I had to walk away. And I drove straight back to that flower shop and I said, lady, have you sent those flowers to Tennessee? She said, no, not yet. I said, well, never mind. I'll just take them back with me.

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McCall on a Throwback Thursday on Old Red 99.5. 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We love hearing from our listeners. 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
2: 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Soybeans are down, unable to follow through on the early gains, with August a penny lower at 11.77 and September down 1.5 at 11.74.5. Corn has turned mixed but remains mostly firm with some spillover from wheat. September's steady at 4.49. December's up 3/4 at 4.72.5. Live cattle are up. Feeders are mixed as they wait for widespread direct business. August live's 130 higher at 229.20. October's up 80 at 224.77. August feeders are down 202 at 342.25. And with technical liquidation, August hogs are down $1.95 at 98.72, and October lean is 302 lower at 82.67. John Perkins, Brownfield.
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1: Now, here's your weather.
2: Mostly cloudy today. Scattered shower chances with highs reaching the upper 80s by the afternoon. It'll stay pretty humid out there. Tonight brings a better rain chance. 80% chance of it with showers likely after midnight and a chance of thunderstorms as well. Lows fall to the upper 60s. Tomorrow, mostly sunny, a little bit cooler, windy, with highs in the low 80s. Winds will gust out of the northwest up to 30 miles an hour. Saturday looks sunny and pleasant, highs low 80s. Sunday, sunny and warm.

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0: I'm Therese Crowley. He warned Iran it was coming.
1: Will I always hit back?
2: Yes.
1: Pretty much, yes.
0: CENTCOM delivered a new missile strike on Iran and proxies for attacking a U.S. base in Jordan. Fox's Peter Doocy.
3: The president has been presented an option by the head of CENTCOM to go big and escalate strikes, according to the Wall Street Journal. The idea behind Admiral Brad Cooper's high-end option is to go beyond the smaller retaliatory airstrikes that have done little to deter Tehran from threatening ships in the Strait of Hormuz.
0: The day after burying her big brother, Senator Lindsey Graham, a campaign ad from Darlene Graham while serving out his term.
4: I'm honored to serve South Carolina and grateful for President Trump's endorsement. And I'll work hard every day to earn it.
0: 12 candidates have filed to run in the August South Carolina special GOP Senate primary. Winner takes on Democrat Annie Andrews in November. 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
12: James from Cuba, here's your first question. What team had 8 players permanently banned from baseball after throwing the 1919 World Series?
13: Chicago White Sox.
12: A cup of butter takes how many sticks?
13: 1.
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12: Child's Play was the first movie about what killer doll?
13: Chucky.
12: What is the name of Raggedy Ann's brother?
13: Raggedy Andy.
12: Girl Scouts and Boy Scouts earn these for completing different skills.
13: Merit badges.
12: What is the largest internal organ in the human body?
13: The intestines.
12: Spell the word jukebox.
13: J-U-K-E-B-O-X.
12: Did you want to change any of your answers?
13: Nope.
12: Okay, well, wait till time runs out.
14: All right, I got 2 wrong. A cup of butter is 2 sticks. A half a cup is 1 stick.
12: Yep.
14: And... Okay. The largest internal organ, it was a good guess with intestines, but liver is actually the correct answer. So,
13: gotcha.
14: I don't know that intestines are count as organs.
12: They're not considered an organ.
14: Oh, well.
13: Yeah.
14: Science wasn't my deal either. No, I'm just kidding. All right, man. Thanks for playing. You do get a 1-pound bag of Fairbury brand bacon bits, and we'll play down the line, all right?
13: Thank you.
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1: 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Here's Randy Travis.

0: high atop a 749-foot tower in the middle of a cattle pasture outside of Harbine. Authorized by the federal government to inform. Authorized by George Strait to entertain. 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
1: Well, I came up from Goodland, Kansas. 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

0: late today. In college bound for Lincoln, Nebraska's where I'll stay.
1: 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Sawyer Brown there on Old Red 99.5. We'll be on the road again this week. 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
1: Weather.
2: Now, here's your weather.
3: Chance for scattered showers throughout the day. Highs will reach the upper 80s. Still going to be pretty humid out there. Winds out of the southeast at 10 to 15. Tonight, the better rain window will start with cloudy skies and a chance of thunderstorms. Showers become likely after midnight at about 80% chance of them with lows upper 60s. For tomorrow, noticeable change. It'll be still a humid day, but much cooler. Highs only in the low 80s. Northwest winds will be strong, gusting up to 30 miles an hour. Friday night, mostly clear, breezy early with overnight lows to the lower 60s. The weekend looks excellent. Saturday, sunny, low 80s. Sunday, stays sunny. Highs in the mid 80s with Monday and Tuesday keeping the sunshine rolling and highs getting back up to around 90 degrees.
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3: News, I'm Gianna Gelosi. The U.S. economy slowed last quarter, but the Trump administration says there are signs the president's policies are working.
4: GDP expanded at just 1.5% from April through June, a deceleration from the first 3 months of the year, the Commerce Department says. A White House spokesman attributes the import increase to a record number of capital goods shipped into the country, machinery and equipment, he says, that will fuel future growth.
3: Fox's Jared Halpern, Dr. Anthony Fauci pleading the fifth more than 100 times at a Senate COVID hearing yesterday. So what now?
5: The question is if the Senate can hold Fauci in contempt and send a criminal referral to DOJ for prosecution. A contempt resolution could face a filibuster on the floor, but Rand Paul believes he can bypass that.
3: That's Fox's Chad Pergram. 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
16: Now, here's your weather.
1: Slight chance of scattered showers, then it'll be plenty humid. Highs, upper 80s. Tonight, showers become likely after midnight. Overnight lows to the upper 60s. Tomorrow, mostly sunny and cooler. Windy with northwest wind gusts up to 30 miles an hour and a high only to the lower 80s.
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3: We begin today with a fair number of tragic news stories from across southeast Nebraska from this week. Two people are dead after their cars crashed into each other on a Jefferson County highway Tuesday afternoon. It happened minutes before 5 p.m. Tuesday on Highway 8. According to a Wednesday release from the Jefferson County Sheriff's Office, 57-year-old Oscar Ferguson of Beatrice was driving west on the highway, while 32-year-old Ashley Shaughnessy of Marysville was heading east. The two vehicles collided at an intersection just north of the small town of Steel City, and both cars ended up in the westbound lane. Shaughnessy was pronounced dead at the scene, while Ferguson was transported to the hospital in Fairbury and died shortly after. Local police are asking for further information, as there were no witnesses to clarify the cause of the accidents. And in very similar news, the driver of a tanker truck was killed in a two-vehicle accident north of Beatrice Wednesday afternoon. Patrol spokesman Cody Thomas says the driver of the tanker truck was westbound on Highway 41, approaching a curve to the junction with U.S. 77 around 2:30 Wednesday. The semi-tanker apparently crossed the center line, sideswiping a southbound pickup. The tanker truck went off the south side of Highway 41, overturning in the ditch. The pickup went off the south side, ending up near some pine trees at a nearby farm. Thomas says the driver of the tanker truck died at the scene, while the pickup driver was taken by ambulance to a Lincoln hospital for treatment of minor injuries. The identities of those involved have not yet been released. Residents of three apartments in Nebraska City had to be evacuated just after 1 a.m. Wednesday as fire spread through a 150-year-old house. Dan Swanson has the details.
4: Nebraska City firefighters are calling a 146-year-old house a total loss after an overnight fire that forced evacuations of three apartments. Devin Pollard said she was alerted to the fire by her father-in-law pounding on her apartment door.
5: The flames were coming up on the floor. It was just roaring through when I opened my door to leave. And outside on the back porch, there was this fire going up the side of the house.
4: She and her husband, father, and mother-in-law, an upstairs resident, and a neighbor downstairs escaped unharmed. Seven dogs and two cats also were evacuated.
3: A police department will be receiving a new roof, and a small town in a cell service dead zone will finally be able to connect more consistently. Here's some of my report from Jefferson County. Thanks to a plan proposed by the Jefferson County Planning and Zoning Committee and approved Tuesday by the county board, a new Verizon cell tower will be erected near Endicott within the next year. Verizon says there aren't any other towers within 2 miles of this part of the state, and a new tower should provide firmer coverage within a radius of 5 to 7 miles. The County Highway Department remains optimistic that construction on two major projects will begin soon, though start dates are still far from set in stone. They hope to solicit bids for a shutdown bridge in Steel City around September, and then tackle the eastern half of the PWF Road later in 2026. What is confirmed to be coming soon is a conversion of Highway 136, Fairbury's primary east-to-west corridor, into a three-lane operation plus sidewalks. On a more immediate to-do list, renovating the roof that covers the home of the county's law enforcement and first responders, patching up a roof that causes problems whenever it rains or snows. A Wayne County man is facing a life sentence behind bars after a jury found him guilty Wednesday morning of shooting and killing his father in 2022. NCN's Tyler Murphy tells us more.
6: We, the jury, find the defendant guilty of murder in the first degree.
7: Prosecutors accuse Carl Ruskamp of shooting his father, Gerald, as he lay on a couch inside the family's home near the Wayne-Cumming County line on September 7, 2022. During the trial, prosecutors pointed to financial strain as the motive, arguing that Carl Ruskamp's parents told him to figure it out he deliberately chose to murder his father.
8: Those two things can coexist. You can be diagnosed with schizophrenia and still understand what you're doing and still make a conscious, deliberate decision to kill someone. And unfortunately, that's what happened. That's what we're looking at here.
7: As the verdict was announced, Ruskamp appeared taken back. When the judge asked both parties for final remarks, Ruskamp raised his right hand and said, "You sentenced me to death," despite his attorney's attempt to stop him.
3: And some lighter news to close out today. One new report is ranking Nebraska as the fifth best state in the nation. The latest U.S. News and World Report Best States rankings places Nebraska behind Utah, South Dakota, Minnesota, and North Dakota. The rankings measure all 50 states across 71 metrics in 8 categories, including the economy, healthcare, infrastructure, public safety, and opportunity. Nebraska ranked 3rd in infrastructure and 8th in fiscal stability. The report credited the state's reliable public power system, renewable energy production, transportation network, and short commute times. Discuss amongst yourselves. For more news, head to newschannelnebraska.com. I'm Tim Hackett in the NCN Newsroom.
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0: The 151st year of the Knuckles County Fair is Wednesday through Saturday in Nelson. Rodeo starts at 7:30 both Wednesday and Thursday with the addition of freestyle motocross both nights. Friday, we'll wear pink to stomp out cancer. 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And finally, the goat roping, trap shooting, and prairie golfing sensations that swept the Knuckles County Fair last year back for its second year in a row. 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
2: 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Direct cash cattle trade activity has been slow to pick up. Bids have been floated in Nebraska at $235 live and $365 dressed. Asking prices are at $234 to $235 live in the south and $370 dressed in the north. Box beef was lower at midday with light demand for moderate offerings. Choice down 85 cents at $362.58. Select was 54 cents lower at $341.87. At the OKC West Livestock Auction in Oklahoma, feeders and calves were too lightly tested to set a trend, but a mostly lower undertone was noted. However, big steers did sell very well. A few draft of calves were steady. The USDA says demand was moderate to good. Medium and large one feeder steers, 852 to 872 pounds, brought $320 to $330. Medium and large one feeder heifer, 605 to 633 pounds, brought $340 to $354. Cash hogs are lower at midday with moderate negotiated purchases. Processors didn't start the day as aggressive in their procurement efforts. The market's been largely focused on demand, both globally and domestically. It was a strong week for export sales, according to the USDA. Those were up 23% on the week and up 34% from the prior four-week average. Mexico continues to be a solid market. Barrows and gilts at the National Daily Direct were down $1.13 with a weighted average of $100.52. The Iowa Minnesota had no comparison, but a weighted average of $101.43, and the Western Corn Belt had a weighted average of $100.52. Butcher hog prices at the Midwest cash markets were $2 higher at $66. At Illinois, slaughter sows were steady with moderate demand for moderate offerings at $36 to $48. Barrows and gilts were steady with moderate demand for moderate offerings at $59 to $69. And pork values were higher at midday, up 61 cents at $102.39. Bellies were up sharply. I'm Megan Grebner for Brownfield.
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8: Now, here's your weather.
0: Chance for scattered showers throughout the day. Highs will reach the upper 80s. Still going to be pretty humid out there. Winds out of the southeast at 10 to 15. Tonight, the better rain window will start with cloudy skies and a chance of thunderstorms. Showers become likely after midnight at about 80% chance of them with lows upper 60s. For tomorrow, noticeable change. It'll be still a humid day, but much cooler. Highs only in the low 80s. Northwest winds will be strong, gusting up to 30 miles an hour. Friday night, mostly clear, breezy early with overnight lows to the lower 60s. The weekend looks excellent. Saturday, sunny, low 80s. Sunday stays sunny, highs in the mid 80s with Monday and Tuesday keeping the sunshine rolling and highs getting back up to around 90 degrees.
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1: Soybeans and cattle are higher, corn's mixed, hogs are lower. I'm John Perkins with a Brownfield Market Update. Speed wins. That's why Stein is focused on delivering higher-yielding genetics faster than the competition, and why they release more new Enlist E3 lines than any other company. Stein has yield. Soybeans are up modestly today. China bought more new crop U.S. beans ahead of the open, and last week's new crop sales were solid. Forecasts for the first half of August do look favorable, but the second half outlook is kind of questionable. August beans are up 3 1/4 at 11.81 1/4. September's 1 3/4 higher at 11.77 3/4. August bean meal's down a dime at 3.15.20. August bean oil 71 points lower at 68.46. Corn is a mix. Nearbys are up. Nearbys are down. Deferred months are up. New crop corn export sales are above a week ago, primarily to unknown destinations and Mexico. Corn's also keeping an eye on U.S. development weather into early August. September's down 1 1/4 at 4.47 3/4. December's a penny lower at 4.70 3/4. And wheat is higher as the trade continues to monitor Black Sea exports and the potential bump to U.S. sales. Stateside, it's watching spring and winter wheat harvest activity. September, Chicago's up 6 3/4 at 6.67 1/2. September, Kansas City's a dime higher at 7.35 1/2. September, Minneapolis is up 8 at 7.13. 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August live's up 212 to 230.02, and October's 217 higher at 226.15. September feeders are 227 higher at 341.05. And hogs are lower, pressured by technical liquidation. Cash business is mixed. Pork's up at midday. August lean is down 192 at 98.75. October's 257 lower at 83.12. And over in the broader market, crude oil is just above $84 a barrel. John Perkins, Brownfield.
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0: It's time for your Thursday sports update on Ole Red 99.5. I'm Tim Hackett. Before we dive into our latest Big Ten football media days check-in, let's start with the latest big news from the Nebraska volleyball world. And I imagine I will be giving you a lot more intros like that between now and December. The AVCA unveiled their first 2026 Player of the Year watch list, ostensibly outlining the 30 best players in college volleyball this season, and three Nebraska volleyball athletes have made that list. Really, no surprises here. Andy Jackson, Harper Murray, and Bergen Riley. All three of them should be on the semifinal list, in my estimation. That'll come out in November, and any of those three could well end up winning this award and plenty of other awards if Nebraska ends up having the season many of us are anticipating. Jackson and Riley were first-team All-Americans last season, and Murray was first-team All-Conference, and all three have also been placed on at least one other media outlet preseason Player of the Year watch lists as well. In my eyes, some other names to watch would be Tori Stafford, Kennedy Martin, and of course Olivia Babcock, though I'm sure other players will emerge as candidates as well. All right, back over to our regularly scheduled college football discussions. We will be hearing from the Nebraska contingent in Chicago throughout the day today, and I can tell you there will be other opportunities to hear from Husker football players and coaches throughout the next couple of weeks back on the home front because the team is planning to begin preseason practice next Wednesday, August 5th. It is that close at hand, folks. Across the conference, there are a couple of new head coaches in the Big Ten this season. Well, one isn't exactly new, but he's certainly a newcomer to this specific role. Brand new to the Big Ten is Bob Chesney, who moves across the country from James Madison to UCLA.
1: To me, success looks like a united, disciplined group that continues to grow every moment that they have. I want to lead the nation in development, right? That's what I want for this team. I want to lead the nation in them being able to be developed not only on the field, but also off the field.
0: And back in the conference is my old friend Pat Fitzgerald, who has returned to college coaching at Michigan State after his exodus, shall we say, from Northwestern.
2: You know, I think you're going to have 18 head football coaches, Jim, walk up here and have an expectation to win the Big Ten championship. And if you don't have that expectation, I don't know why you do it. I have no idea why you do it. And that's our expectation. And when I was a student athlete, I heard this guy once say, we're going to take the purple to Pasadena, and people laughed at him. And we're going to take the green back to being Big Ten champions.
0: Far from a new face in the Big Ten, Oregon quarterback Dante Moore returns ahead of what figures to be a big season both for himself and his team. Moore elected to come back to Oregon instead of probably being drafted by the Jets this spring. That feels like a good choice. And now finds himself with a new running mate in the QB room, one Dylan Raiola.
3: As a quarterback, it's always good to pick each other's brains. I've asked him the things he did at Nebraska, some things he learned there, just to, you know, add to my game. But overall, he's a great dude. We love golfing together. He's a great golfer. But yeah, we just embrace it. And of course, it's me being older. I just help him out, make sure that, you know, we're on the same page with things. And yeah, he's a great dude.
0: And the Big Ten isn't the only football league that is hosting conversations this week. At the Division II level, UNK spoke at MIAA Media Days earlier this week. Here's head coach Ryan Held on how he's attacking this season.
4: I'm excited. This is the most excited I've been. Now, in the MIAA, you can be excited and be 4-7. But I think we can compete against anybody in this league now, and we got voted 7th, and that's okay. We'll use that as motivation, but we haven't earned it. So we have to be able to earn it on the football field, not talk about it.
0: And good news for fans of college football in the state. You'll be able to watch every UNK home game this fall live on News Channel Nebraska. And they will also be televising or streaming every home game for Wayne State and for Doan. And you can, of course, listen to every Doan football game on the radio right here on Ole Red. 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

0: Waylon Jennings there. 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
2: I'm Nicole Heslop with Ag Headline News. I'm Brownfield. A commodity broker says he's keeping a close eye on several grain market factors heading into August.
3: You take our short crop here in the Midwest in wheat, you take what's going on in Europe, you take the pressure of what's going on with Russia and Ukraine, and it really makes for an explosive wheat market.
2: A jump in the wheat markets is catching the attention of producers.
4: Prices jumped up the last week. We were going to have 90 acres to plant this fall. Now we're up to 300 acres.
5: I would say over the last 15 years, majority of those years, it's been the most profitable. And especially when you can stack a high-yielding wheat crop onto a high-yielding double-crop soybean.
2: The USDA's Natural Resources Conservation Service has issued an interim final rule to clarify that most wetland determinations made since late November 1990 are considered certified. The USDA is taking public comments on the rule through September 28th. An agronomist says mistakes made during planting are evident.
6: When we get to this time of year, you know, in July, and that you can sometimes see where those sins of planting come back to haunt us, you know, whether that's an underdeveloped root system due to soil compaction or sidewall compaction.
2: New crop corn and soybean export sales were solid last week. The USDA says new crop corn showed a week-to-week improvement, led by unknown destinations in Mexico. While new crop soybeans were down on the week, sales were still strong, with China and unknown topping the list. Beef and pork export sales were up from the previous week, while old crop cotton and soybean meal fell to marketing year lows. And the USDA is reporting a sale of more than 130,000 tons of new crop U.S. soybeans to China. Demand for U.S. beans from China has improved over the past couple of months due to more competitive prices. Find these stories and more at brownfieldagnews.com. I'm Nicole Heslop with Brownfield.
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11: Why reporting matters in food safety outbreaks. Hello, I'm Megan Grebner with Healthy Living in Brownfield. Reports of cyclospora have been expanding, and a food safety expert says traceback work continues Julie Swan with North Carolina State University says one of the challenges is the time it takes to start showing symptoms of the parasite.
12: You could consume it and have the effects up to 2 weeks after that consumption. We could still see the impact. There's also the aspect that we're not 100% sure whether there were any other sources that might have contributed. Hopefully, we have determined the only products that were affected, but it does depend on these interviews of people who have been sick, and people's memory of what they ate over the last 2 weeks may not be completely perfect. We could see additional cases, but my hope is that we will see that those will decline and we will get back to normal. Now, cyclospora is a parasite that we do see periodically, so we certainly could see future outbreaks beyond this year.
11: The best way to reduce the risk of a cyclospora infection is to safely handle food, thoroughly wash your fruits and vegetables, and heat foods to 158 degrees Fahrenheit. I'm Megan Grebner with Healthy Living on Brownfield.
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0: Mostly cloudy today, scattered shower chances with highs reaching the upper 80s by the afternoon. It'll stay pretty humid out there. Tonight brings a better rain chance, 80% chance of it, with showers likely after midnight and a chance of thunderstorms as well. Lows fall to the upper 60s. Tomorrow, mostly sunny, a little bit cooler, windy, with highs in the low 80s. Winds will gust out of the northwest up to 30 miles an hour. Saturday looks sunny and pleasant, highs low 80s. Sunday, sunny and warm, highs in the mid 80s.
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1: Fox News, I'm Therese Crowley. President Trump calls Todd Blanche a star, but the Attorney General Senate nomination is delayed with opposition from progressive Senator Elizabeth Warren, Trump's former personal lawyer, working on Trump's IRS settlement with the government.
2: That's just not how things are supposed to work in America, right? We're supposed to be a country where everybody's equal before the law, and nobody gets a special, special deal.
1: And two GOP senators hung up on Blanche. President Trump posting he refused to endorse Tom Tillis and John Cornyn, ending their political careers. So he has no problem with pulling Blanche until they leave Congress for a vote next year. The vice president's anti-fraud crackdown moves to South Carolina for a record fraud bust. And European soccer agrees to boycott FIFA to protest a private equity plan for the World Cup. That would mean no France, Spain, no England, no Portugal. America's listening to Fox News.
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7: 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Weather.
8: Now, here's your weather.
9: Partly sunny this afternoon, high in the upper 80s. Showers and thunderstorms tonight. Some of those storms could produce some heavy rainfall, low around 70 degrees. Partly sunny and breezy for you tomorrow, high near 83. Tomorrow night, mostly clear, low around 63. And sunny on Saturday with a high near 84 degrees. 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

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Ben Keller hanging out here with you on your Thursday afternoon. 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

0: Little Texas on Old Red 99.5. And when Little Texas comes to Jefferson County Speedway on August 15th, you can give their guitarist, Dwayne O'Brien, a belated birthday. 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
1: Soybeans and hogs are down, corn is mixed, cattle are higher. Hello, I'm Megan Grebner with your commodity market update on Brownfield. 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Stein has yield. Soybeans are mostly lower. Watching crop development weather, August beans down 1.25 at 11.76¾. September beans down 2.5 at 11.73¼. Corn is mixed on spread trade. September contracts down 2.5 at 4.46½. December corn down 2.25 at 4.69½. Live and feeder cattle are up, supported by technical buying ahead of widespread direct business. August live's up 3.12 at 231.02. August feeder is up 2.42 at 3.46.70. Hogs are pressured by technical liquidation. August contracts down 2.02 at 98.65. October lean hogs are down 2.37 at 83.32. I'm Megan Grebner for Brownfield.
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1: Now, here's your weather.
2: Partly sunny this afternoon, high in the upper 80s. Showers and thunderstorms tonight.

0: Those storms could produce some heavy rainfall, low around 70 degrees. Partly sunny and breezy for you tomorrow, high near 83. Tomorrow night, mostly clear, low around 63. And sunny on Saturday with a high near 84 degrees. Let's look at your NCN AccuWeather forecast, brought to you by Creek Glass.
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1: News. I'm Therese Crowley. President Trump calls Todd Blanche a star, but the Attorney General's Senate nomination is delayed with opposition from progressive Senator Elizabeth Warren, Trump's former personal lawyer, working on Trump's IRS settlement with the government.
2: That's just not how things are supposed to work in America, right? We're supposed to be a country where everybody's equal before the law, and nobody gets a special, special deal.
1: And two GOP senators hung up on Blanche. President Trump posting he refused to endorse Tom Tillis and John Cornyn, ending their political careers. So he has no problem with pulling Blanche until they leave Congress for a vote next year. The vice president's anti-fraud crackdown moves to South Carolina for a record fraud bust. And European soccer agrees to boycott FIFA to protest a private equity plan for the World Cup. That would mean no France, Spain, no England, no Portugal. America's listening to Fox News.
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6: Soybeans and hogs are down. Corn is mixed. Cattle are higher. Hello, I'm Megan Grebner with your commodity market update on Brownfield. 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Stein has yield. Soybeans are mostly lower. Watching crop development weather, August beans down 1.25 at 11.76¾. September beans down 2.5 at 11.73¼. Corn is mixed on spread trade. September contracts down 2.5 at 4.46½. December corn down 2.25 at 4.69½. Live and feeder cattle are up, supported by technical buying ahead of widespread direct business. August live's up 3.12 at 2.31.02. August feeder is up 2.42 at 3.46.70. Hogs are pressured by technical liquidation. August contracts down 2.02 at 98.65. October lean hogs are down 2.37 at 83.32. I'm Megan Grebner for Brownfield.
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3: 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We'll sell or swap for a height of bed and $35. Call 140-RING-2 and ask for Bob. Well, I called Bob up on the telephone. He says, hello, this is Bob speaking. I says, this here the Bob got the pickup truck for sale? He says, yeah. I says, where are you? He says, 14 East on County 12. Turn right on the one-lane gravel road. You can park in the yard. Beware of the dog. Wipe your feet off, knock three times, and bring your billfold. Well, I tooled on East on County 12, turned right on the one-lane gravel road, and I parked in the yard, and a German Shepherd come out and grabbed on my leg. Then I knocked three times and wiped my feet. The dog let go, and the screen door opened. Bob come out and says, what do you want? Says, come see your truck. He says, follow me. Come on, Frank. Dog's name is Frank. Well, we all went past the chicken house, through the hog pen, down to the tractor shed, and then wound up in back of the barn field of cow pies. And sitting right there in a pool of grease was a half-ton Chevy pickup truck with a 1960 license plate, a bumper sticker says vote for Dick, and a Brillo box full of rusty parts. And Bob says, what do you think? Well, I kicked the tire and then got in the seat and sat on a petrified apple core and found a bunch of field mice living in the glove compartment. He says their shaft is bent and the rear end leaks. You can fix her quick with an oil or rag. Use a nailed starter. I lost the key. Don't pay any mind to that whirring sound. She used a little oil, but outside of that, she's cherry. I says, what'll it take? Says, what do you got? I says, $28.15. Says, you got a deal signed here. I'll go get the title and the can full of gas. I put a nail in the slot and fired her up. She coughed and belched up a bunch of smoke, and I backed her right through the hog pen into the yard. Well, Frank jumped in, bit my leg, and I beat him off the crowbar. He jumped on out, and the door fell off, and the left front tire went flat. I jacked it up and patched the tube, and Frank tore a piece of my shirt off. And then Bob come out and called him off, says, you better get on out of here. I went left on the one-lane gravel road, went 14 West and County 12, took two full quarts of 40-weight oil, just get her to the Conoco station. And I pulled up to the regular pump, and then Harold Sykes and his kid come out and says, I'd seen better stuff at the junkyard. Where'd you ever get that truck? I said, that's a long story, Harold. I was thumbing through the want ads in the Shelby County Tribune when this classified advertisement caught my eye. It said take immediate delivery on this 57 Chevrolet half-ton pickup truck.
4: 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Ben Keller hanging out here with you. I've got Tim McGraw, George Jones, Dwight Yoakam, and more coming up. Right now it's Garth. I went to

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1: Now, here's your weather.
2: Partly sunny this afternoon, high in the upper 80s. Showers and thunderstorms tonight. Some of those storms could produce some heavy rainfall, low around 70 degrees. Partly sunny and breezy for you tomorrow, high near 83. Tomorrow night, mostly clear, low around 63. And sunny on Saturday with a high near 84 degrees. And that's a look at your NCN AccuWeather forecast, brought to you by Williams Drilling.
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4: Fox News, I'm Carmen Roberts. President Trump posted online he may temporarily pull Todd Blanche's nomination for Attorney General and renominate him next year.
5: A vote in the Senate Judiciary Committee was postponed after Republican Senators John Cornyn and Tom Tillis demanded more information from the Justice Department about ending a weaponization fund and other elements of a settlement between the president and the IRS.
4: Fox's Jared Halpern. A judge in Georgia sentences Colin Gray, the father of the Appalachian High School mass shooting, to 15 years in prison. Judge Nicholas Prim.
6: The warning lights were flashing brighter and brighter. And you didn't get him help. And you didn't remove his access to the guns.
4: Gray gave the son an assault rifle, which he used in 2024 to kill two students and two teachers. 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
8: Now, here's your weather.
9: Partly sunny this afternoon, high in the upper 80s. Showers and thunderstorms tonight. Some of those storms could produce some heavy rainfall, low around 70 degrees. Partly sunny and breezy for you tomorrow, high near 83. Tomorrow night, mostly clear, low around 63. And sunny on Saturday with a high near 84 degrees.
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0: Mo Bandy and Joe Stampley on your Throwback Thursday here on Old Red 99.5. Travis Trenton, Alabama in there for you as well. And we keep it going with Dwight Yoakam and Buck Owens.
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0: From 1994, that's John Michael Montgomery, Be My Baby Tonight, here on Old Red 99.5. Well, not tonight, but tomorrow, we are going to be in Wilbur for Check Days. We're going to be there from 5 to 7, so come on by, say hello. And while you're saying hello, get yourself registered to win 4 VIP front row seats to our Last Call for Summer concert. That's happening on August 15th with Little Texas and Jake Worthington. But again, we're going to be at Check Days in Wilbur tomorrow from 5 to 7. 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
2: Soybeans and hogs were lower Thursday. Corn finished mixed and cattle closed higher. I'm John Perkins with a Brownfield Market Update. Speed wins. That's why Stein is focused on delivering higher yielding genetics faster than the competition, and why they release more new Enlist E3 lines than any other company. Stein has yield. Soybeans ended the day modestly lower. China did buy more new crop U.S. soybeans ahead of the open, and last week's new crop sales were solid. Forecasts for the first half of August do look favorable, but the second half outlook still a little questionable. That's not uncommon, though. August beans are down 3/4 to 1177 and a quarter. September's 3 3/4 lower at 1172 and a quarter. August bean meal's down $1.20 at 314.10, and August bean oil's 82 lower at 68.35. Corn closed mixed. New crop corn export sales were up on the week, primarily to unknown destinations and Mexico. Corn's also keeping an eye on U.S. development weather into early August. September was 3 1/4 lower at 445 3/4. December was down 3 1/4 at 468.5. And wheat was up on fund and technical buying as it continues to monitor Black Sea exports and the potential for a bump in U.S. sales. Stateside, it's watching spring and winter wheat harvest activity. September Chicago is up 2 3/4 at 663.5. September Kansas City was 5 1/4 higher at 730 3/4. September Minneapolis wheat was up 6.5 at 711.5. Live and feeder cattle were sharply higher, supported by technical buying, had a widespread direct trade. Megan Grebner's got more on that in just a moment. August live was up 332 at 231.22. October was 347 higher at 227.45. September feeders were 380 higher at 342.45. And hogs closed lower, pressured by technical liquidation. August lean was down $2.25 at 98.42. October was 235 lower at 83.35. Megan Grebner has that full look at cash livestock after this.
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1: Now, here's your weather.
2: Partly sunny this afternoon, high in the upper 80s. Showers and thunderstorms tonight. Some of those storms could produce some heavy rainfall, low around 70 degrees. Partly sunny and breezy for you tomorrow, high near 83. Tomorrow night, mostly clear, low around 63. And sunny on Saturday with a high near 84 degrees. 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
4: News. I'm John Saucier. President Trump writing in a post on Truth Social. He may withdraw Acting Attorney General Todd Blanche's nomination until next year, when Senators Sean Cornyn and Tom Tillis, who are blocking that confirmation vote, are out of office. Senator Cornyn telling reporters he wants the president's family excluded from a settlement with the IRS.
5: They weren't parties to the lawsuit, so they shouldn't be parties to the deal. And then the only other thing that we asked for is confirmation. Blanche said to us that the weaponization is dead.
4: The Democratic Socialists of America is growing in power as members look to unseat more moderate Democrats in upcoming primaries. Nebraska Republican Senator Deb Fischer thinks their popularity is temporary.
6: The more that Americans learn about what the so-called Democrat socialist is, they're going to reject that.
4: And comments there in an interview on the Fox News channel. 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

That's Vince Gill's version of the 1960 Everly Brothers hit, When Will I Be Loved, on Old Red, and we keep it going with Terry Clark.

0: Kicking a little Texas on old Red 99.5. 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
1: Now, here's your weather.
2: Showers and thunderstorms tonight. Some of those storms could produce some heavy rainfall, low around 70 degrees. Partly sunny and breezy for you tomorrow, high near 83. Tomorrow night, mostly clear, low around 63. And sunny on Saturday with a high near 84 degrees.
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4: Hi, this is Lance with Farmers Cooperative with Thursday, July 30th closing grain markets. September corn had closed down 3.25 at 4.46. December corn had closed down 3.25 at 4.69. November beans closed down 4 at 11.89. And January beans closed down 4 at 12.03. September Kansas City wheat closed up 5.25 at 7.31. 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
1: Two people are dead after their cars crashed into each other on a Jefferson County highway Tuesday afternoon. It happened minutes before 5 p.m. Tuesday on Highway 8. According to a Wednesday release from the Jefferson County Sheriff's Office, 57-year-old Oscar Ferguson of Beatrice was driving west on the highway, while 32-year-old Ashley Shaughnessy of Marysville was heading east. The two vehicles collided at an intersection just north of the small town of Steel City, and both cars ended up in the westbound lane. Shaughnessy was pronounced dead at the scene, while Ferguson was transported to the hospital in Fairbury and died shortly after. Local police are asking for further information as there were no witnesses to clarify the cause of the accidents. And in very similar news, the driver of a tanker truck was killed in a two-vehicle accident north of Beatrice Wednesday afternoon. Patrol spokesman Cody Thomas says the driver of the tanker truck was westbound on Highway 41, approaching a curve to the junction with US 77 around 2:30 Wednesday. The semi-tanker apparently crossed the center line, sideswiping a southbound pickup. Thomas says the driver of the tanker truck died at the scene, while the pickup driver was taken by ambulance to a Lincoln hospital for treatment of minor injuries. The identities of those involved have not yet been released. A police department will be receiving a new roof, and a small town in a cell service dead zone will finally be able to connect more consistently. Thanks to a plan proposed by the Jefferson County Planning and Zoning Committee and approved Tuesday by the County Board, a new Verizon cell tower will be erected near Endicott within the next year. Verizon says there aren't any other towers within 2 miles of this part of the state, and a new tower should provide firmer coverage within a radius of 5 to 7 miles. On a more immediate to-do list, renovating the roof that covers the home of the county's law enforcement and first responders, patching up a roof that causes problems whenever it rains or snows. For more news, head to newschannelnebraska.com. I'm Tim Hackett in the NCN Newsroom.
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1: Now, here's your weather.
2: Showers and thunderstorms tonight. Some of those storms could produce some heavy rainfall, low around 70 degrees. Partly sunny and breezy for you tomorrow, high near 83. Tomorrow night, mostly clear, low around 63. And sunny on Saturday with a high near 84 degrees. 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
6: Yes, so we're fully operational. We have been for, a couple months now, but I think we're finally getting in the groove of everything that we're doing in the new facility. 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So if you're wanting any kinds of the different brats, if you like pineapple teriyaki or sweet onion teriyaki or butter garlic or bacon cheeseburger, oh my gosh, it goes on and on and on. 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If you're in the field or you're working cattle or whatever you're doing, come in and get a package of sticks. 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We've got the plain. We've got cheddar cheese. We've got with pepper cheese, and then the cheddar and jalapeno and pepper cheese and jalapeno. So come in, try them out. Summer sausage. We've got all of that in the case. Ready to go, ready to walk out the door, and you can eat them as you're going to your vehicle. So, come in, check us out, see what we got. Right now, we are booking pretty heavy. We're about

0: months out on beef right now. So if you've got some beef that you want, you know, processed for you, your neighbors, your friends, or you're selling it, however you're wanting to do it, give us a call at 785-325-2920, and we'll get you on the books as soon as we have some open spots to get you in.
1: Ah, perfect. And by the way, those snack sticks, perfect for golf tournaments as well.
0: Yes, they are.
1: Speaking from experience, you know. Becky, well, I'll let you go. I know you're busy today, and we'll talk to you down the line, all right?
0: Okay, that sounds great, Trevor. Thank you.
1: Once again, that's Becky from Mill Creek Meats in Washington, Kansas.
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and winning all them pots. 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
1: Fox News, I'm John Saucier. President Trump on Truth Social says he may withdraw Acting Attorney General Todd Blanche's nomination until next year when Senators John Cornyn and Tom Tillis are blocking the confirmation voter out of office. Senator Cornyn telling reporters he wants the president's family excluded from his settlement with the IRS.
2: They weren't parties to the lawsuit, so they shouldn't be parties to the deal. And then the only other thing that we asked for is confirmation of what Blanche said to us, that the weaponization fund is dead.
1: Michigan Democratic Senate candidate Abdul El Sayed campaigning in support of tougher regulations on data centers.
3: There's not an event that I've done where I haven't gotten a question about a data center. It is never a positive one. Nobody's ever raised their hand and be like, hey, how are you going to promote the building of data centers? It's always like, hey, how are you going to stop them from building a data center in my backyard?
1: His opponent, Haley Stevens, a congresswoman, is okay with data center construction, citing job growth and innovation. America's listening to Fox News.
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4: Yeah, Breaker 19, this here's a rubber duck. You got a copy on me, Big Ben, come on. Yeah, 10-4, Big Ben, for sure, for sure. By golly, it's clean clear to Flagtown, come on. Yeah, it's a big 10-4 there, Big Ben. Yeah, we definitely got the front door, good buddy. Mercy sakes alive, looks like we've got us a convoy.
5: It was the dark of the moon on the 6th of June in a Kenworth pulling logs. Cab over Pete with a reefer on and a Jimmy hauling hogs. We is heading for Bear on I-10 about a mile out of Shaky Town. I says, Pigpen, this here's a rubber duck and I'm about to put the hammer down.

0: a 10, 4, about 5 miles or so. 10, roger, them hogs is getting intense up here.
1: By the time we got into Tulsa Town, we had 85 trucks in all. But they's a roadblock up on the Cloverleaf, and them bears is wall to wall. Yeah, them Smokies as thick as bugs on a bumper. They even had a bear in the air. I says, calling all trucks, this here's the duck. We about to go a hunt.

0: Big Ben. 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You're still too close. Yeah, them hawks are starting to close up my sinuses. Mercy sakes, you better back off another 10.
1: Well, we rolled up Interstate 44 like a rocket sled on rails. We tore up all of our swindle sheets and left them setting on the scales. By the time we hit that Chi-town, them bears was getting smart. They'd brought up some reinforcements from the Illinois National Guard. There's armored cars and tanks and jeeps and rigs of every size. Yeah, them chicken coops was full of bears and choppers filled the skies. Well, we shot the line, we went for broke with 1,000 screaming trucks and 11 long-haired friends of Jesus in a chartreuse microbus.
0: Hey, rubber duck to Sodbuster. Come on there, yeah. 10-4, Sodbuster. Listen, you want to put that microbus in behind that suicide jockey? Yeah, he's hauling dynamite and he needs all the help he can get.
1: Well, we laid a strip for the Jersey Shore and prepared to cross the line. I could see the bridge was lined with bears, but it didn't have a doggone dime. I says, Pigpen, this here's a rubber duck. We just ain't going to pay no toll. So we crashed the gate doing 98. I says, let them truckers.

0: What's your 20? Omaha. Well, they ought to know what's good in them honks out there for sure. Well, mercy sakes, good buddy. We're going to back on out here, so keep the buttons off your glass and the bears off your...
1: That's a country throwback from C.W. 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

0: Today's Best Country Old Red 99.5, Roger Miller for you right there. Chug a lug, wrapping up a big block of commercial free country. Donay Brown in on your Throwback Thursday. We got Dwight Yoakam and Brooks and Dunn lined up and on the way. Hey, check it out. Old Red 99.5 is hitting the road again this week. 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

0: Brooks and Dunn for you right there. That's what it's all about on Old Red 99.5. We got a no talk triple play on the way. Clay Walker, Buck Owens in Little Texas.
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